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4: Cloudy tonight with occasional showers and flurries, windy with a low of plus one. Tomorrow it'll be mainly cloudy. There is a small chance of showers or flurries and a gusting wind, a high of 7 degrees. For Tuesday, it'll be partly sunny, plus five. Then on Wednesday, we'll have a mix of sun and cloud, a high of 9. Current weather conditions can be found anytime on the Low and Body Shop weather page on your Steinbeck Online app. I'm Judy Peters.
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5: Cloudy tonight with occasional showers and flurries. Windy with a low of +1. Tomorrow it'll be mainly cloudy. There is a small chance of showers or flurries and a gusting wind. A high of 7 degrees. For Tuesday it'll be partly sunny, +5. Then on Wednesday we'll have a mix of sun and cloud, a high of 9. Current weather conditions can be found anytime on the Low and Body Shop weather page on your Steinbeck Online app. I'm Judy Peters.
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6: Cloudy tonight with occasional showers and flurries. Windy with a low of +1. Tomorrow it'll be mainly cloudy. There is a small chance of showers or flurries and a gusting wind. A high of 7 degrees. For Tuesday, it'll be partly sunny, +5. Then on Wednesday, we'll have a mix of sun and cloud, a high of 9. Current weather conditions can be found anytime on the Lowen Body Shop weather page on your Steinbach Online app. I'm Judy Peters.
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0: This is important. 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
1: Cloudy tonight with occasional showers and flurries, windy with a low of plus one. Tomorrow it'll be mainly cloudy. There is a small chance of showers or flurries and a gusting wind, a high of 7 degrees. For Tuesday, it'll be partly sunny, plus five. Then on Wednesday, we'll have a mix of sun and cloud, a high of 9. Current weather conditions can be found anytime on the Low and Body Shop weather page on your Steinbach online app. I'm Judy Peters.
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3: Cloudy tonight with occasional showers and flurries. Windy with a low of plus one. Tomorrow it'll be mainly cloudy. There is a small chance of showers or flurries and a gusting wind. A high of 7 degrees. For Tuesday, it'll be partly sunny, plus five. Then on Wednesday, we'll have a mix of sun and cloud, a high of 9. Current weather conditions can be found anytime on the Low and Body Shop weather page on your Steinbeck Online app. I'm Judy Peters.
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4: Cloudy tonight with occasional showers and flurries. Windy with a low of plus one. Tomorrow it'll be mainly cloudy. There is a small chance of showers or flurries and a gusting wind. A high of 7 degrees. For Tuesday, it'll be partly sunny, plus five. Then on Wednesday, we'll have a mix of sun and cloud, a high of 9. Current weather conditions can be found anytime on the Low and Body Shop weather page on your Steinbeck Online app. I'm Judy Peters.
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0: All right, backpacks on. Have a good day, bud.
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0: What is this?
1: 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Everything on the line.
0: Okay, wait. Who's winning?
1: He shoots. He scores.
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4: Cloudy tonight with occasional showers and flurries, windy with a low of +1. Tomorrow it'll be mainly cloudy. There is a small chance of showers or flurries and a gusting wind, a high of 7 degrees. For Tuesday, it'll be partly sunny, +5. Then on Wednesday, we'll have a mix of sun and cloud, a high of 9. Current weather conditions can be found anytime on the Low and Body Shop weather page on your Steinbeck Online app. I'm Judy Peters.
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2: Cloudy tonight with occasional showers and flurries, windy with a low of +1. Tomorrow it'll be mainly cloudy. There is a small chance of showers or flurries and a gusting wind, a high of 7 degrees. For Tuesday, it'll be partly sunny, +5. Then on Wednesday, we'll have a mix of sun and cloud, a high of 9. Current weather conditions can be found anytime on the Low and Body Shop weather page on your Steinbeck Online app. I'm Judy Peters.
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3: Cloudy tonight with occasional showers and flurries. Windy with a low of +1. Tomorrow it'll be mainly cloudy. There is a small chance of showers or flurries and a gusting wind. A high of 7 degrees. For Tuesday, it'll be partly sunny, +5. Then on Wednesday, we'll have a mix of sun and cloud, a high of 9. Current weather conditions can be found anytime on the Low & Body Shop weather page on your Steinbeck Online app. I'm Judy Peters.

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3: Cloudy tonight with occasional showers and flurries. Windy with a low of plus one. Tomorrow it'll be mainly cloudy. There is a small chance of showers or flurries and a gusting wind. A high of 7 degrees. For Tuesday, it'll be partly sunny, plus five. Then on Wednesday, we'll have a mix of sun and cloud, a high of nine. Current weather conditions can be found anytime on the Low and Body Shop weather page on your Steinbeck Online app. I'm Judy Peters.
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1: Laying up next to you, laying up next to you. Friday night, let me take you out. Show downtown what it's all about. 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
2: 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He scores!
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5: Cloudy with scattered showers and flurries, windy and plus one. Later today, mainly cloudy, we could see a few more flurries and showers, a strong northwest wind, and a high of 7 degrees. On Tuesday, it'll be partly sunny, plus 5, and then for Wednesday, a mix of sun and cloud, a high of 9. Current weather conditions can be found anytime on the Lowen Body Shop weather page on your Steinbach Online app. I'm Judy Peters.
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3: Cloudy with scattered showers and flurries, windy and plus one. Later today, mainly cloudy. We could see a few more flurries and showers, a strong northwest wind, and a high of 7 degrees. On Tuesday, it'll be partly sunny, plus 5. And then for Wednesday, a mix of sun and cloud, a high of 9. Current weather conditions can be found anytime on the Low End Body Shop weather page on your Steinbeck Online app. I'm Judy Peters.

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3: Cloudy with scattered showers and flurries, windy and plus one. Later today, mainly cloudy, we could see a few more flurries and showers, a strong northwest wind, and a high of 7 degrees. On Tuesday, it'll be partly sunny, plus 5, and then for Wednesday, a mix of sun and cloud, a high of 9. Current weather conditions can be found anytime on the Lowen Body Shop weather page on your Steinbeck Online app. I'm Judy Peters.
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4: Cloudy with scattered showers and flurries, windy and plus one. Later today, mainly cloudy, we could see a few more flurries and showers, a strong northwest wind, and a high of 7 degrees. On Tuesday, it'll be partly sunny, plus 5, and then for Wednesday, a mix of sun and cloud, a high of 9. Current weather conditions can be found anytime on the Lowen Body Shop weather page on your Steinbeck online app. I'm Judy Peters.
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0: 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Who's winning?
1: He shoots, he scores!
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5: Cloudy with scattered showers and flurries, windy and plus one. Later today, mainly cloudy, we could see a few more flurries and showers, a strong northwest wind, and a high of 7 degrees. On Tuesday, it'll be partly sunny, plus five, and then for Wednesday, a mix of sun and cloud, a high of 9. Current weather conditions can be found anytime on the Lowen Body Shop weather page on your Steinbeck Online app. I'm Judy Peters.
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0: 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Sometimes they're a little bit furry, a little bit feathery, and often make you say, aww. 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
1: Cloudy with scattered showers and flurries, windy and plus one. Later today, mainly cloudy, we could see a few more flurries and showers, a strong northwest wind, and a high of 7 degrees. On Tuesday, it'll be partly sunny, plus 5, and then for Wednesday, a mix of sun and cloud, a high of 9. Current weather conditions can be found anytime on the Lowen Body Shop weather page on your Steinbeck Online app. I'm Judy Peters.
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2: Cloudy with scattered showers and flurries, windy and plus one. Later today, mainly cloudy, we could see a few more flurries and showers, a strong northwest wind, and a high of 7 degrees. On Tuesday, it'll be partly sunny, plus 5, and then for Wednesday, a mix of sun and cloud, a high of 9. Current weather conditions can be found anytime on the Lowen Body Shop weather page on your Steinbeck Online app. I'm Judy Peters.
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4: Cloudy with scattered showers and flurries, windy and plus one. Later today, mainly cloudy, we could see a few more flurries and showers, a strong northwest wind, and a high of 7 degrees. On Tuesday, it'll be partly sunny, plus 5, and then for Wednesday, a mix of sun and cloud, a high of 9. Current weather conditions can be found anytime on the Lowen Body Shop weather page on your Steinbach online app. I'm Judy Peters.
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4: Cloudy with scattered showers and flurries, windy and plus one. Later today, mainly cloudy, we could see a few more flurries and showers, a strong northwest wind, and a high of 7 degrees. On Tuesday, it'll be partly sunny, plus 5, and then for Wednesday, a mix of sun and cloud, a high of 9. Current weather conditions can be found anytime on the Lowen Body Shop weather page on your Steinbach online app. I'm Judy Peters.
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4: Cloudy with scattered showers and flurries, windy and plus one. Later today, mainly cloudy, we could see a few more flurries and showers, a strong northwest wind, and a high of 7 degrees. On Tuesday, it'll be partly sunny, plus 5, and then for Wednesday, a mix of sun and cloud, a high of 9. Current weather conditions can be found anytime on the Lowen Body Shop weather page on your Steinbeck Online app. I'm Judy Peters.
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2: Cloudy with scattered showers and flurries, windy and plus one. Later today, mainly cloudy. We could see a few more flurries and showers, a strong northwest wind, and a high of 7 degrees. On Tuesday, it'll be partly sunny, plus five. And then for Wednesday, a mix of sun and cloud, a high of 9. Current weather conditions can be found anytime on the Lowen Body Shop weather page on your Steinbach Online app. I'm Judy Peters.
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4: Good morning. I'm Addie Lowen. Today, we're expecting a cloudy sky, chance of snow or rain showers, with winds gusting to 70 kilometers an hour at times, high of plus 6. Tonight, partly cloudy, windy overnight, and a low of minus 4. Tomorrow, mostly cloudy, still windy at times, high of plus 5. And for Wednesday, mix of sun and cloud and 8 degrees. We've got a mostly cloudy sky across southeastern Manitoba. Winds are gusting at times to 55 kilometers an hour in Steinbeck, and it is plus 3. Get all your weather details on the Low End Body Shop local weather page on Steinbeck Online. 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
1: Steinbach Online News with Paul Hebert, Coldwell Banker Real Estate. His goal is to make your next move the right one with honesty, professionalism, and enthusiasm every step of the way.
2: Good morning. I'm Addie Lowen. We've got a mostly cloudy sky, quite windy right across southeastern Manitoba, expecting a high of 6 degrees today and back to the double digits once we hit next weekend. More weather details are coming up in just moments. And Steinbach residents are being urged to complete their census forms as the city prepares for future growth. Census data collections begin today. City Manager Troy Workington says this data is used to plan major projects and for grant applications.
3: Probably the key reason for completing the census and making sure that your information is, as far as your residency is counted, is it does have a direct impact on government funding for the city.
2: Workington says the information also helps guide long-term infrastructure planning for Steinbach. And today is International Firefighters Day, a day to recognize the sacrifices made by volunteer firefighters. With more, here's reporter Cosette Pott.
4: Patricia McPherson, a firefighter with the Richer Fire Department, says that while the job can be risky, training and safety are always the priority.
5: The training that we get out in Brandon is phenomenal. They make sure we are safe. Safety first, right? Safety of you, safety of your members, then safety of everybody else. 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You show up, you get it done, you make sure you're doing it right, you make your decision, and you go.
4: McPherson is marking the day by offering a free coffee or drink of choice to firefighters at Dawson Trail Bistro and Board Games in St. Anne. I'm Cosette Bott.
2: Meanwhile, tomorrow, Niverville's Gold Rush Bingo Nights are going out with a bang. Monique Lasco says the community event is ending after 4 years, but not without one last big night.
6: I think we've had a good run and we're going out on a high note. Yeah, we have our big bingo night. There's over $27,000, a minimum of $27,000 to go on Tuesday. That has to go.
2: Lasco notes that the event has also raised more than $60,000 for local charities. Doors at the Niverville Heritage Center open at 5:30 tomorrow, and everyone is welcome, even first-time players. And kick your day off the right way with a nutritious breakfast and our community's top stories. 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
7: Star goaltender for the PWHL, Reagan Kirk, says although she does try to block a little bit out, she couldn't help but notice the love and support she got from fans as she grabbed the reins as the Toronto Scepter's starting goaltender.
8: Yeah, I mean, you try to stay off socials a little bit, I think, throughout the season, but definitely feeling the love and getting more recognition throughout the city. And near the end of the year, they kind of started this whole Cookie Monster thing. I'm not sure if you've seen it, and it's with, like, the Cookie Monster, and there's different graphics, and somebody had made me, a 3D print of it during our season ticket member event, so I got to keep that, put it on my bookshelf.
7: Kirk says that her contract with Toronto has expired, but she says she's hopeful to work it out, but is looking forward to a bright future regardless. In the NHL playoffs, the Canadiens upended the Lightning 2-1 and win their first-round series 4-3. They move on to take on the Sabres. Elsewhere, the Avalanche won a wild one, pun intended, as they thumped the Wild 9-6 to grab a 1-0 series lead. In the AHL playoffs, Game 2 of the divisional semifinal goes to Grand Rapids, who blanked Manitoba 2-0 to even up the series at a game apiece. The years come to an end for the NBA's Toronto Raptors. They lost Game 7 to Cleveland 114-102, and in Major League Baseball, the Blue Jays lost to Minnesota 4-3. For your scores, stories, and all things sports, check out the False Front Golf Simulator Sports page on SteinbachOnline.com. I'm Dave Anthony.
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9: Today, mainly cloudy with a slight chance of flurries this morning, which will change into rain. Wind at about 50K, gusting to 70 at times, then dying down a bit in the afternoon with a high reaching 6 degrees. Tonight, partly cloudy, windy, low minus 4 with a wind chill minus 10. Tomorrow, mainly cloudy with wind 20 to 40K and a high of plus 5. Wednesday, mix of sun and cloud with a high of 8 degrees. In Steinbach, we're sitting at plus 2. Plan your week with the full 7-day forecast on the Lowen Body Shop local weather on your Steinbach Online app.
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0: She was both the musical guest and the host of Saturday Night Live. Drop Dead, the new one by Olivia Rodrigo. Good morning, and thank you for choosing the Mix Morning Show here in the Mix Studios, furnished by Solomon's Furniture and Appliances. It's plus two, headed to plus six today. And today on your Mix Morning Show, Ryan Unruh from Niverville is going to join us. He just won a gold medal for the U15 wrestling at the Nationals at Grand Prairie, Alberta. He'll be in tell us his story. Michael Somerville Duick's coming in from the Steinbeck Christian School with some of the cast of Sherlock Holmes, the Baker Street Regulars. And also, Steinbeck Pickup and Walk was this weekend. What did you all find? What was some interesting things you found at the Steinbeck Pickup and Walk? Right now we're sitting at 2 degrees. We're on our way to 6 today.
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0: Today mainly cloudy with a slight chance of flurries changing to rain this morning. Wind 50 gusting to 70K. Now that's going to dive down a bit in the afternoon with a high reaching 6 degrees. Tonight partly cloudy, windy, a low of minus 4 with a wind chill of minus 10. Tomorrow mainly cloudy with wind 20 to 40K and a high of plus 5. Wednesday a mix of sun and cloud with a high of 8 degrees. In Steinbeck, we're at plus 2. Stay informed with the full 7-day forecast on the Lowen Body Shop local weather on your Steinbeck Online app.
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Hey, I'm Courtney Rempel. Thank you so much for choosing the Mix Morning Show here in the Mix Studios, furnished by Solomon's Furniture and Appliances. We're at 2 degrees right now, on our way to 6 today. Stark contrast from the, 20-plus degrees we had yesterday. It was a gorgeous day yesterday, and it cooled off super quick, and it got super windy. And we're going to be single digits now for what looks like the rest of the week. We've got, up until Thursday, then we'll be back into the double digits just in time for a sunny, warm weekend once again. What great timing. If we're going to have cooler temperatures, let's have it during the week. Hey, this Wednesday is a big heartwarming day, McHappy Day. We're going to be at McDonald's on Wednesday morning doing the morning show.

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12: You played it cool and I played it dumb. Don't you think I'm a little too young to be messed with like that?

0: Alicia Moffat, Lay Your Light on Mix. Good morning, I'm Corny Rempel here in the Mix Studios, furnished by Solomon's Furniture and Appliances. At least we're not below zero. It's plus two right now. We're on our way to plus six. We're going to have a windy day ahead of us and not nearly as warm as yesterday. We've got your full weather details coming up in just a minute. And in the news, we got a great story about a St. Anne mother and daughter firefighter team that are juggling fire calls and day jobs.
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2: Good morning, I'm Addie Lowen. We've got a mostly cloudy sky, quite windy right across southeastern Manitoba, expecting a high of 6 degrees today and back to the double digits once we hit next weekend. More weather details are coming up in just moments. And Steinbeck residents are being urged to complete their census forms as the city prepares for future growth. Census data collections begin today. City Manager Troy Workington says this data is used to plan major projects and for grant applications.
3: Probably the key reason for completing the census and making sure that your information is, as far as your residency is counted, is it does have a direct impact on government funding for the city.
2: Workington says the information also helps guide long-term infrastructure planning for Steinbeck. And today is International Firefighters Day, a day to recognize the sacrifices made by volunteer firefighters. With more, here's reporter Cosette Pott.
4: Patricia McPherson, a firefighter with the Richer Fire Department, says that while the job can be risky, training and safety are always the priority.
5: The training that we get out in Brandon is phenomenal. They make sure we are safe. Safety first, right? Safety of you, safety of your members, then safety of everybody else. That's just the job. You show up, you get it done, you make sure you're doing it right, you make your decision, and you go.
4: McPherson is marking the day by offering a free coffee or drink of choice to firefighters at Dawson Trail Bistro and Board Games in St. Anne. I'm Cosette Bott.
2: Meanwhile, tomorrow, Niverville's Gold Rush Bingo Nights are going out with a bang. Monique Lasco says the community event is ending after 4 years, but not without one last big night.
6: I think we've had a good run and we're going out on a high note. Yeah, we have our big bingo night. There's over $27,000, a minimum of $27,000 to go on Tuesday. That has to go.
2: Lasco notes that the event has also raised more than $60,000 for local charities. Doors at the Niverville Heritage Center open at 5:30 tomorrow, and everyone is welcome, even first-time players. And kick your day off the right way with a nutritious breakfast and our community's top stories. 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
7: Star goaltender for the PWHL, Reagan Kirk, says although she does try to block a little bit out, she couldn't help but notice the love and support she got from fans as she grabbed the reins as the Toronto Scepter's starting goaltender.
8: Yeah, I mean, you try to stay off socials a little bit, I think, throughout the season, but definitely feeling the love and getting more recognition throughout the city. And near the end of the year, they kind of started this whole Cookie Monster thing. I'm not sure if you've seen it, and it's with like the Cookie Monster, and there's different graphics. And somebody had made me a 3D print of it during our season ticket member event, so I got to keep that, put it on my bookshelf.
7: Kirk says that her contract with Toronto has expired, but she says she's hopeful to work it out, but is looking forward to a bright future regardless. In the NHL playoffs, the Canadiens upended the Lightning 2-1 and win their first round series 4-3. They move on to take on the Sabres. Elsewhere, the Avalanche won a wild one, pun intended, as they thumped the Wild 9-6 to grab a 1-0 series lead. In the AHL playoffs, Game 2 of the divisional semifinal goes to Grand Rapids, who blanked Manitoba 2-0 to even up the series at a game apiece. The years come to an end for the NBA's Toronto Raptors. They lost Game 7 to Cleveland 114-102, and in Major League Baseball, the Blue Jays lost to Minnesota 4-3. For your scores, stories, and all things sports, check out the False Front Golf Simulator Sports page on SteinbeckOnline.com. I'm Dave Anthony.
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0: Today, mainly cloudy with a slight chance of flurries this morning, which will change into rain. Wind at about 50K gusting to 70 at times, then dying down a bit in the afternoon with a high reaching 6 degrees. Tonight, partly cloudy, windy, low minus 4 with a wind chill minus 10. Tomorrow, mainly cloudy with wind 20 to 40K and a high of plus 5. Wednesday, mix of sun and cloud with a high of 8 degrees. In Steinbeck, we're sitting at plus 2. Plan your week with the full 7-day forecast on the Lowen Body Shop local weather on your Steinbeck online app.
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0: Justin Bieber Ghost on Mix. 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We have 2 little degrees for us all to share, and we're on our way to only 6. Just a stark contrast, like a third of the temperature that we hit yesterday. But the wind hasn't left us. Well, I mean, now it's not too bad. It's gusting up once in a while, but we are supposed to be getting some pretty strong winds throughout the day, 50 to 70K throughout the morning, which is going to die down a little bit in the afternoon. We could even get a little bit of snow this morning, which could turn into rain. Like I said, a stark contrast from yesterday. Well, Saturday was an incredible morning in Steinbach. The Steinbach Pickup and Walk was extremely successful. We had like probably close to 1,000 people over at the arena going out and picking up garbage throughout Steinbach and area. And I chatted with people afterwards about interesting finds while they were cleaning up garbage.
1: Hey, what's your name?
2: Evelyn.
1: What did you find?
2: I found a dog, an axe, and shopping carts. And it was down by the creek by Walmart.
1: A dog?
2: Yeah, a dog.
1: Okay, so what's your name?
3: Brettley.
1: Yeah. And you found a what?
3: We found a rusty old axe. It looked all rusty, though.
1: So not usable anymore? Rusty?
3: Rusty.
1: Garbage.
2: It was still very sharp, though, yeah.
1: Did you try it?
3: No, I didn't. My dad did.
1: Your dad did, of course. Okay, what's your name?
4: Shana.
1: Okay, what did you find?
4: We found a dog toy, a stuffy that looked like a dog toy because it was all chewed up. And we found old makeup.
1: Oh, cool. What's your first name?
4: Mava,
1: what did you find?
4: A helmet, a bucket, and a crock.
1: Just one crock?
4: Yeah, just one crock. Oh, and we also found a big sign.
1: What did the sign say?
4: I forget.
5: I think it was like, stop helping people build bigger dreams or something, about like the soccer park or something, you know, something inspirational like that.
1: Nice. Were you inspired? Hell yeah. It didn't work. That's why the sign's garbage. Good job, you guys.
0: Spirits were high, and I gotta tell you, that was the exact definition of community. All the churches and all the people who just want to get together and make our community cleaner. And then, of course, we get a nice strong wind to blow more garbage on the streets. Shawn Mendes on Mix.

0: Something big. Shawn Mendes on Mix. Good morning. I'm Corny Rempel here in the Mix Studios, furnished by Solomon's Furniture and Appliances. 2 degrees on our way to 6 today. We got a windy morning, and it'll die down a little bit into the afternoon. And we're going to be single digits till about Thursday, and then we'll get back into the double digits and even close to 20 by the weekend, which will be really, really nice. Hey, we have only this week left for Pack Your Bags with Porter. We're going to be giving away 2 tickets to fly anywhere in Canada that Porter Airline flies, and $500 spending money. And all you have to do is what you're doing right now, which is listening to Mix 96. But you got to do it streaming, not in your car or on your old. I got the old alarm clock. 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I think it even has a cassette player on it. 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
0: Today mainly cloudy with a slight chance of flurries changing to rain this morning. Wind 50 gusting to 70K. Now that's going to dive down a bit in the afternoon with a high reaching 6 degrees. Tonight partly cloudy, windy, a low of minus 4 with a wind chill of minus 10. Tomorrow mainly cloudy with wind 20 to 40K and a high of plus 5. Wednesday a mix of sun and cloud with a high of 8 degrees. In Steinbeck, we're at plus 2. Stay informed with the full 7-day forecast on the Lowen Body Shop local weather on your Steinbeck Online app.
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0: Loud Luxury and Natalie Jane, on Mix. Good morning. I'm Corny Rample here in the Mix Studios, furnished by Solomon's Furniture and Appliances. 2 degrees on our way to 6. And coming up just after 7 o'clock, more interesting finds in the Steinbach Pickup and Walk. Let's see what's coming up in your news at 7.
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2: So the Manitoba Economic Summit is underway in our city this week, with business leaders, chamber representatives, and community stakeholders all coming together. 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And we'll hear from one school division leader who says there's no simple fix. Details on these stories and more are coming up in moments.
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2: Good morning. I'm Addie Lowen. High winds overnight and this morning have caused several power outages across the region, including in the Grenthal area, where over 1,300 customers are without power. Kleefeld is also being affected, with several hundred customers out of power there. We've got businesses along Main Street in Steinbach without power this morning, and over 200 Manitoba Hydro customers in the Elma area near the Whiteshell are also without power this morning, many due to the high winds and downed power lines. We will get an update from Manitoba Hydro when it becomes available. We are expecting winds today gusting to 70 kilometers an hour throughout the morning, dropping down to 50 kilometers an hour for the afternoon, reaching a high of 6 degrees. More weather details are coming up in just moments. Meanwhile, the city of Steinbach says filling out your census form is more important than many people realize. City manager Troy Workington notes there are several provincial and federal programs that use population statistics to determine grant funding for Steinbach.
3: For example, Canada Community Building Fund is based on a per capita formula, as is the regular provincial operating fund that the city receives. All in, those two programs do generate about $200 of grant revenue per capita for the city every year.
2: Workington says the information also helps guide long-term infrastructure planning for the city. And it's last call for bingo in Niverville, and the final night is shaping up to be a big one. More than $27,000 in cash winnings will be given away tomorrow as the Niverville Gold Rush Bingo Committee wraps up 4 years of community fun. Here's Committee Chair Monique Lasco.
4: We're shutting her down. Lack of volunteers is always the issue, it seems. We are a small committee, and there was three of us leaving the committee, and we've asked for people to come on the committee with a full commitment. We would have needed at least 8 totally committed volunteers, and we just couldn't attain that.
2: That said, they're grateful to have been able to raise over $60,000 for local community groups over the years. Lasco says they are expecting a large crowd and have moved the game night to the Heritage Center. Doors open at 5:30. And today is International Firefighters Day, a time to recognize the sacrifices made by volunteer firefighters. Patricia McPherson, a firefighter with the Richer Fire Department, says that while the job can be risky, training and safety are always a priority.
5: The training that we get out in Brandon is phenomenal. They make sure we are safe. Safety first, right? Safety of you, safety of your members, then safety of everybody else. That's just the job. You show up, you get it done, you make sure you're doing it right, you make your decision, and you go.
2: McPherson is marking the day by offering a free coffee or drink of choice to firefighters at Dawson Trail Bistro and Board Games in St. Anne. And be in the know from your first sip of coffee every morning. 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
6: Star goaltender for the PWHL, Reagan Kirk, says although she does try to block a little bit out, she couldn't help but notice the love and support she got from fans as she grabbed the reins as the Toronto Scepter's starting goaltender.
7: Yeah, we try to stay off socials a little bit, I think, throughout the season, but definitely feeling the love and getting more recognition throughout the city. And near the end of the year, they kind of started this whole Cookie Monster thing. I'm not sure if you've seen it. And it's with like the Cookie Monster, and there's different graphics. And somebody had made me a 3D print of it during our season ticket member event. So I got to keep that, put it on my bookshelf.
6: Kirk says that her contract with Toronto has expired, but she says she's hopeful to work it out, but is looking forward to a bright future regardless. In the NHL playoffs, the Canadiens upended the Lightning 2-1 and win their first round series 4-3. They move on to take on the Sabres. Elsewhere, the Avalanche won a wild one, pun intended, as they thumped the Wild 9-6 to grab a 1-0 series lead. In the AHL playoffs, Game 2 of the divisional semifinal goes to Grand Rapids, who blanked Manitoba 2-0 to even up the series at a game apiece. The years come to an end for the NBA's Toronto Raptors. They lost Game 7 to Cleveland 114-102, and in Major League Baseball, the Blue Jays lost to Minnesota 4-3. For your scores, stories, and all things sports, check out the Falls Front Golf Simulator Sports page on SteinbachOnline.com. I'm Dave Anthony.
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0: Today, mainly cloudy with a slight chance of flurries this morning, which will change into rain. Wind at about 50K, gusting to 70 at times, then dying down a bit in the afternoon with a high reaching 6 degrees. Tonight, partly cloudy, windy, low minus 4 with a wind chill minus 10. Tomorrow, mainly cloudy with wind 20 to 40K and a high of plus 5. Wednesday, mix of sun and cloud with a high of 8 degrees. In Steinbeck, we're sitting at plus 2. Plan your week with the full 7-day forecast on the Lowen Body Shop local weather on your Steinbeck online app.
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0: Affairs, the latest by Lady Gaga, together with Doechii Runway on Mix 96. Hey, good morning. I'm Corny Rempel. It is 2 degrees on our way to 6. We're here in the Mix Studios, furnished by Solomon's Furniture and Appliances. We had quite a bit of wind, which might be the cause of some power outages. There is a section on First Street and Steinbeck, kind of behind Fairway Ford, that whole block by First and Friesen Avenue. There's a section there that has power outage. But also, Kleefeld, as of 6:42 this morning, basically the entire town of Kleefeld and everything south of that, including Grunthal, is out of power right now as well. And so if you're seeing something in that area that we should know about, please do send us a quick text at 346-0000. We will get you updated on that as soon as we have word from Manitoba Hydro. But yeah, so Kleefeld and Grunthal out of power right now. We'll get you updates as soon as we have it.
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0: Today mainly cloudy with a slight chance of flurries changing to rain this morning. Wind 50 gusting to 70K. Now that's going to dive down a bit in the afternoon with a high reaching 6 degrees. Tonight partly cloudy, windy, a low of minus 4 with a wind chill of minus 10. Tomorrow, mainly cloudy, with wind 20 to 40K and a high of plus 5. Wednesday, a mix of sun and cloud with a high of 8 degrees. In Steinbeck, we're at plus 2. Stay informed with the full 7-day forecast on the Lowen Body Shop local weather on your Steinbeck Online app.
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0: Miley Cyrus, Flowers on Mix. Hey, I'm Corny Rempel. Good morning. It is 2 degrees. 6 is where we're headed to today. 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We do have power outages in both Kleefeld and Grunthal. We're waiting for word from Manitoba Hydro as to what caused that. Between the hours of 6 and 7 this morning, and we'll get that information to you as soon as we have it. Steinbeck Pickup and Walk was this Saturday, so when it was all done, I chatted with people about some interesting finds.
1: Hey, Caleb, what did you find?
2: A nutcracker pin.
1: A nutcracker, like a pin of the nutcracker?
2: Yeah, it was still in the box.
1: Did you keep it?
2: Yeah.
1: Awesome. You got a cool treasure now.
2: Mm-hmm.
1: Good job, dude.
3: My name is Kayla, and I found a double-sided dinosaur, and it was my favorite find ever.
1: Wait, a double-sided dinosaur?
3: Yeah, I think it was a piece of a puzzle. I don't know, it was really cool. It was my favorite find.
1: I love that. Okay, what's your name? What'd you find?
4: My name is Brooklyn, and I found a suitcase.
1: What?
4: It was like in a ditch somewhere in the park.
1: Was it empty?
4: Yeah, it was empty, and it was like wide open.
1: Was it pretty messed up?
4: No, it was in pretty good condition. I don't know. It was.
0: We'll have more interesting finds for you from the Steinbeck Pickup and Walk. But again, thank you so much. There's a big picture gallery on Steinbeck Online as well. Maybe you're in it. Check it out. Here's John Legend. What?

0: All of Me by John Legend on Mix 96. Good morning, I'm Corny Rempel. It is 2 degrees on our way to 6. We've got some power outages to tell you about. There's one block in Steinbach that is without power, and that's First Street and Friesen Avenue, kind of by Eva's Nails and the corner of Solomon's Furniture. So that, just about that entire block is without power. Also, all of Kleefeld and all of Grunthal and all the surrounding farmland in that area as well. We're going to get you up to date on that as soon as we hear from Manitoba Hydro.
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0: Adam Rodway, run around on Mix. Good morning. I'm Corny Rempel here in the Mix Studios, furnished by Solomon's Furniture and Appliances. 2 degrees on our way to 16 for a high today. And just a quick update on the hydro outage. Nothing new to report. There's still that one block that is having some power outages in Steinbach. That's on 1st and Friesen in that area. And then also Kleefeld and the entire Grunthal area. Both without power, and we'll get word from Manitoba Hydro as soon as we have it. We'll get it to you.
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2: Good morning. I'm Addie Lowen. We're expecting a windy day with gusts to 70 kilometers an hour, reaching a high of plus 6 degrees. And with that, as of 6 a.m., there are nearly 1,500 Manitoba Hydro customers without power in the Grunthal and Kleefeld area this morning, with an estimated restoration time of 9 a.m. The Manitoba Hydro outages map also shows another 10 customers along Main Street in Steinbach without power, and another 215 homes in the Elma area near the Whiteshell are dark this morning. Manitoba Hydro crews are assessing the outages and are working to restore power. And Steinbach residents are being urged to complete their census forms as the city prepares for future growth. Census data collections begin today. City Manager Troy Workington says this data is used to plan major projects and for grant applications.
3: Probably the key reason for completing the census and making sure that your information is, as far as your residency is counted, is it does have a direct impact on government funding for the city.
2: Workington says the information also helps guide long-term infrastructure planning for Steinbach. And today is International Firefighters Day, a day to recognize the sacrifices made by volunteer firefighters. With more, here's reporter Cosette Pott.
4: Patricia McPherson, a firefighter with the Richer Fire Department, says that while the job can be risky, training and safety are always the priority.
5: The training that we get out in Brandon is phenomenal. They make sure we are safe. Safety first, right? Safety of you, safety of your members, then safety of everybody else. That's just the job. You show up, you get it done, you make sure you're doing it right, you make your decision, and you go.
4: McPherson is marking the day by offering a free coffee or drink of choice to firefighters at Dawson Trail Bistro and Board Games in St. Anne. I'm Cosette Bott.
2: Meanwhile, tomorrow, Niverville's Gold Rush Bingo Nights are going out with a bang. Monique Lasco says the community event is ending after 4 years, but not without one last big night.
6: I think we've had a good run and we're going out on a high note. Yeah, we have our big bingo night. There's over $27,000, a minimum of $27,000 to go on Tuesday. That has to go.
2: Lasco notes that the event has also raised more than $60,000 for local charities. Doors at the Niverville Heritage Center open at 5:30 tomorrow, and everyone is welcome, even first-time players. And kick your day off the right way with a nutritious breakfast and our community's top stories. The Daily News, presented by Made Bread and Butter, keeps you in the loop. 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
7: Star goaltender for the PWHL, Reagan Kirk, says although she does try to block a little bit out, she couldn't help but notice the love and support she got from fans as she grabbed the reins as the Toronto Scepter's starting goaltender.
8: Yeah, we try to stay off socials a little bit, I think, throughout the season, but definitely feeling the love and getting more recognition throughout the city. And near the end of the year, they kind of started this whole Cookie Monster thing. I'm not sure if you've seen it, and it's with like the Cookie Monster, and there's different graphics, and somebody had made me a 3D print of it during our season ticket member event, so I got to keep that, put it on my bookshelf.
7: Kirk says that her contract with Toronto has expired, but she says she's hopeful to work it out, but is looking forward to a bright future regardless. In the NHL playoffs, the Canadiens upended the Lightning 2-1 and win their first round series 4-3. They move on to take on the Sabres. Elsewhere, the Avalanche won a wild one, pun intended, as they thumped the Wild 9-6 to grab a 1-0 series lead. In the AHL playoffs, Game 2 of the divisional semifinal goes to Grand Rapids, who blanked Manitoba 2-0 to even up the series at a game apiece. The years come to an end for the NBA's Toronto Raptors. They lost Game 7 to Cleveland 114-102, and in Major League Baseball, the Blue Jays lost to Minnesota 4-3. For your scores, stories, and all things sports, check out the Falls Front Golf Simulator Sports page on SteinbachOnline.com. I'm Dave Anthony.
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0: Today, mainly cloudy with a slight chance of flurries this morning, which will change into rain. Wind at about 50K, gusting to 70 at times, then dying down a bit in the afternoon with a high reaching 6 degrees. Tonight, partly cloudy, windy, low minus 4 with a wind chill minus 10. Tomorrow, mainly cloudy with wind 20 to 40K and a high of plus 5. Wednesday, mix of sun and cloud with a high of 8 degrees. In Steinbeck, we're sitting at plus 2. Plan your week with the full 7-day forecast on the Lowen Body Shop local weather on your Steinbeck online app.
1: 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We will

0: Gone, gone, gone, like the recycling bin at the end of your driveway on a windy day. Hey, I'm Corny Rempel. It's David Guetta and Teddy Swims together with Tones and I. And it is 2 degrees. We're on our way to 6 as we're here in the Make Studios, furnished by Solomon's Furniture and Appliances. And we do have power outages in both Kleefeld and the entire Grunfeld area, including all the surrounding farmland in that area as well. And one block in Steinbach, that's the corner of First and Friesen Avenue, without power as well this morning. We are joined on the Mix Morning Show by Ryan Unruh from Niverville. Good morning, Ryan.
1: Good morning.
0: So how old are you now, Ryan?
1: 13.
0: 13. So you go to school in Niverville, grade?
1: 8.
0: Grade 8. So how long have you been wrestling?
1: 5 years.
0: 5 years. How'd you get started?
1: I don't know. I signed up at the rec center.
0: At the rec center. So yeah. This is like after school wrestling kind of thing?
1: Yeah.
0: Who's your coach?
1: Coach Jens.
0: Coach Jens?
1: Yeah.
0: Okay, so tell me, when you first got started in wrestling, what got you excited about it?
1: It was just fun, I guess.
0: So when you're wrestling, what are your strengths when you're wrestling? What are you good at?
1: I'm good at, like, legs and stuff like that, kind of, and throwing sometimes.
0: Okay, like when you say legs, like taking people down with their legs, yeah, or locking them up?
1: Like grabbing them and throw and like running with them.
0: Okay. So what are some of your favorite moves? So what are your, what, like, my grandson wrestles with me all the time and he's like, Grandpa, I got a great finishing move, and he just puts his legs around my neck and tries to choke me out with his legs. What are some of your favorite finishing moves?
1: Double leg, fireman throw, and hip toss and stuff like that.
0: Okay, what's that first one? How do you do that?
1: Double leg?
0: Yeah.
1: You just grab their legs and throw them down.
0: You grab their legs and just go for it, eh?
1: Yeah.
0: That's awesome. So you recently went to a national competition in Grand Prairie, Alberta, for the U15 wrestling. And how'd you do?
1: I got gold.
0: Gold medal in your weight class?
1: Yeah.
0: How does that work?
1: There's a few other people, and I beat all of them, so I got first.
0: Nice. So tell me about some of your matches. Like, were there some that were pretty tough?
1: No. They're all pretty easy.
0: Okay, look at you, Mr. Confidence. I like it. And we got Ryan's mom here, Sherry. Sherry, tell us about Ryan's wrestling in high school, because he's not wrestling in his age class, is he?
2: No, all year he's been wrestling high school, even though he's middle school, because of his size. No one else is his size. So he's been getting lots of competition this year, learning more and getting stronger.
0: Yeah, and so next year he'll actually be wrestling in high school while he's in high school.
2: That's right. He'll be actually in his own age group this coming year.
0: So as a middle school student, how is he doing against the high school students?
2: He's kicking butt half the time.
0: Yeah.
2: At provincials, he was fifth out of 11.
0: Wow.
2: They were all 17 and 16, and he's 13.
0: So how does that make you feel as a mom?
2: Extremely proud.
0: I love it. So where do you see yourself going from here with wrestling? What are you hoping to do next?
1: Maybe try out for Team Canada.
0: Oh, that'd be cool.
1: Yeah.
0: Wow, that's phenomenal. Excellent. Well, congratulations on winning gold, and I wish you all the best in your future competitions. Make sure you come back and tell us about it and show us your medals.
1: Thank you.
0: Yeah, you got it.

0: Nickelback, Photograph on Mix. Good morning. Welcome to Monday. Welcome to Mix. Welcome to May. May the 4th be with you, all you Thorworth fans. 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And we do have some power outages to tell you about. There are a few houses in Steinbach, kind of on that First Avenue in Friesen, in that block right there. There's a few houses, but also Kleefeld and Grunthal. There's about 2,100 Manitoba Hydro customers that are without power as of 6 a.m. this morning. So both Grunthal and Kleefeld. We will let you know exactly what's happening there. And also Elma has some power outages as well. We will get in contact with Manitoba Hydro and get you news as soon as we have it.
1: Where did you go on your last trip?
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0: Today, mainly cloudy with a slight chance of flurries changing to rain this morning. Wind 50 gusting to 70K. Now, that's going to dive down a bit in the afternoon with a high reaching 6 degrees. Tonight, partly cloudy, windy, a low of minus 4 with a wind chill of minus 10. Tomorrow, mainly cloudy with wind 20 to 40K and a high of plus 5. Wednesday, a mix of sun and cloud with a high of 8 degrees. In Steinbach, we're at plus 2. Stay informed with the full 7-day forecast on the Lowen Body Shop Local Weather on your Steinbach Online app.
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0: Tame Impala, together with Jenny, Dracula on Mix. Hey, I'm Corny Rempel. Thanks for joining us in the Mix Morning Show here in the Mix Studios, furnished by Solomon's Furniture and Appliances. 2 degrees on our way to 6, and Steinbeck Christian School is putting on a production of Sherlock Holmes. We have the director and some of the actors joining us in just a few minutes on Mix.
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2: 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And we'll hear from one school division leader who says there's no simple fix. 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
2: Good morning. I'm Addie Lowen. We are expecting a windy day, mostly cloudy with chance of light snow or rain today, with wind gusts at times to 70 kilometers an hour. We'll reach a high of 6 degrees today. And as of 6 a.m. this morning, nearly 2,100 Manitoba Hydro customers are without power in Grenthal and Kleefeld, with an estimated restoration time of 9 a.m. Manitoba Hydro also reports that about 10 customers in Steinbeck are without power, and that's along Bryant Street, Friesen, and First. Plus another 215 homes in the Elma area near the White Shell are dark this morning. Manitoba Hydro crews are assessing the outages and are working to restore power. And the city of Steinbeck says filling out your census form is more important than many people realize. Reporter Judy Peters tells us more.
3: City Manager Troy Workington notes there are several provincial and federal programs that use population statistics to determine grant funding for Steinbeck.
4: For example, Canada Community Building Fund is based on a per capita formula, as is the regular provincial operating fund that the city receives. All in, those two programs do generate about $200 of grant revenue per capita for the city every year.
3: Workington says the information also helps guide long-term infrastructure planning for the city. I'm Judy Peters.
2: And residents of the Southeast are encouraged to give bingo a try tomorrow night in Niverville. Why? Well, perhaps because there is $27,000 in cash winnings up for grabs, but also because it'll be their final night. Chairperson of the Niverville Bingo Committee, Monique Lasco, shares her gratitude.
5: We and all the bingo players, like everyone, has supported this over 4 years and has raised over $60,000 for the community and all these charities.
2: And what does that mean to you, Monique, when you see that number and the support that you've had?
5: Well, you know, that kind of puts a tear in my eye because I think to myself, that's no small feat. I think that's pretty good.
2: Gold Rush Bingo Nights in Niverville began 4 years ago and are now coming to a close because of a lack of volunteers. Even so, Lasco puts out this invitation.
5: If you haven't played bingo, come and play. It's the place to be on Tuesday night in Niverville.
2: Tomorrow's bingo night has been moved to the Niverville Heritage Center. Doors open at 5:30. And a mother and daughter from St. Anne are balancing life on the front lines and on the job. Patricia and Katerina McPherson both serve as volunteer firefighters for the Richer Fire Department. They say answering calls often means long nights, early mornings, and heading straight into their day jobs after little sleep. To mark International Firefighters Day and the challenge of balancing emergency calls with everyday life, Patricia is offering a free coffee or beverage of choice for firefighters at her business. Dawson Trail Bistro and Board Games in St. Anne. And whether you're on the go or at home, stay in the loop with the latest local stories. 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
6: Star goaltender for the PWHL, Reagan Kirk, says although she does try to block a little bit out, she couldn't help but notice the love and support she got from fans as she grabbed the reins as the Toronto Scepter's starting goaltender.
7: Yeah, I mean, you try to stay off socials a little bit, I think, throughout the season, but definitely feeling the love and getting more recognition throughout the city. And near the end of the year, they kind of started this whole Kirky Monster thing. I'm not sure if you've seen it, and it's with like the Cookie Monster, and there's different graphics, and somebody had made me a 3D print of it during our season ticket member event, so I got to keep that, put it on my bookshelf.
6: Kirk says that her contract with Toronto has expired, but she says she's hopeful to work it out, but is looking forward to a bright future regardless. In the NHL playoffs, the Canadiens upended the Lightning 2-1 and win their first round series 4-3. They move on to take on the Sabres. Elsewhere, the Avalanche won a wild one, pun intended, as they thumped the Wild 9-6 to grab a 1-0 series lead. In the AHL playoffs, Game 2 of the divisional semifinal goes to Grand Rapids, who blanked Manitoba 2-0 to even up the series in a game apiece. The years come to an end for the NBA's Toronto Raptors. They lost Game 7 to Cleveland 114-102, and in Major League Baseball, the Blue Jays lost to Minnesota 4-3. For your scores, stories, and all things sports, check out the False Front Golf Simulator Sports page on SteinbeckOnline.com. I'm Dave Anthony.
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8: Today, mainly cloudy with a slight chance of flurries this morning, which will change into rain. Wind at about 50K, gusting to 70 at times, then dying down a bit in the afternoon with a high reaching 6 degrees.

0: Tonight, partly cloudy, windy, low minus 4 with a wind chill minus 10. Tomorrow, mainly cloudy with wind 20 to 40K and a high of plus 5. Wednesday, mix of sun and cloud with a high of 8 degrees. In Steinbeck, we're sitting at plus 2. Plan your week with the full 7-day forecast on the Lowen Body Shop Local Weather on your Steinbeck online app.
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0: me.
1: So easy. Olivia Dean on Mix. Good morning and thank you for joining us on the Mix Morning Show here in the Mix Studios, furnished by Solomon's Furniture and Appliances. We're at 2 degrees on our way to 6, and we do have some power outages to tell you about. There's only one block in Steinbeck, First and Friesen in that area, but Kleefeld is without power, so is Grunthal and all of the surrounding farms north and south of Grunthal as well. We are joined on the Mix Morning Show by Michael Somerville Duick, the music teacher over at Steinbeck Christian School. Good morning.
2: Good morning. Nice to see you.
1: And Thomas Blanchard and Isaac Fields, a couple of students from Steinbeck Christian School. Good morning, guys.
3: Yeah, good morning.
1: So you guys are putting on a production of Sherlock Holmes. Tell us about the Baker Street Irregulars.
2: Absolutely, I'd love to. Steinbeck Christian School is known for putting on a lot of musical productions over the years. We had several years of not doing any productions, so we kind of ended that drought last year with a kind of big name sort of show with Alice in Wonderland, and we decided to keep it in classic literature and go to Sherlock Holmes. Although this is a dramatic production, not necessarily a musical, so it's fun to sink our teeth into something like that. The main idea behind this particular show is that Sherlock is missing. Dun, dun, dun. And
1: what?
2: We're trying to... Some say he's dead.
1: No!
2: Some say he's just missing. Some say he's playing a trick. But we have Sherlock's young protege, a fellow by the name of Wiggins, and he is the leader of a street gang called the Baker Street Irregulars, and they are going to do their best to honor Sherlock by trying to find him and solve a few cases along the way.
1: And there is a mystery afoot. Thomas Blanchard, you play Wiggins. Tell us about Wiggins and why you love playing Wiggins.
3: Oh, yeah. So Wiggins is kind of like the leader of the Baker Street Irregulars, like the gang leader, you could say. And so Wiggins, he sort of looks up to like all the older detectives, like Sherlock, for example. So he always wants to be like Sherlock. And there's also a character named Watson. So he wears some clothes like Watson. And so Sherlock, oh no, sorry. Wiggins has very fast energy. You know, he's always like a kid with lots of ADHD. He's always looking to solve a case, always looking around for a case. Very cool. And so I love playing Wiggins because, I don't know, just a lot of energy, ADHD. I got some ADHD. And so, yeah, it's really fun always looking to solve a case.
1: So they typecast you.
3: Oh, yeah, for sure.
1: Yeah. It sounds like you're taking this role on.
2: Play to our strengths.
1: Yes.
2: Yeah. We play to our strengths.
1: And ADHD can be a strength. I know. I know. That is fantastic. So what is one scene that you are most looking forward to performing?
3: So, not to spoil anything, but me and my friend Isaac here have a fight on top of a train, so that is a pretty cool scene.
1: Okay, so Isaac, you're playing two characters. First of all, you're Thomas's dad?
4: I am, yes, that is correct.
1: You keep that kid in line.
4: Yeah.
1: Is that who fights him, like his dad, or is it your other character?
4: Yes, I'm fighting him as my dad.
1: Okay, yes. Father and son fight. Okay, so you're playing Morris Wiggins, his dad.
4: That is correct.
1: And you're also playing, what's this other character?
4: His name is Moriarty. He's from the more classic Sherlock Holmes novels. He's a main villain of Sherlock.
1: Okay.
4: Yeah.
1: And what do you love about playing these characters?
4: I love just, like, the costumes. They're, like, really fun costumes, like trench coats and bowler hats and stuff like that. And, yeah, not to spoil anything, but there is a sort of menacing cane-like thing.
1: A menacing cane-like thing. Dun, dun, dun.
2: An instrument of mystery.
1: Oh, yes. Wow. This is awesome. I love this. So the production is happening when, and how can we get tickets?
2: Absolutely. This weekend is when it's happening, Thursday, Friday, Saturday, nightly at 7 p.m. at our SCS Chapel Theater. And you can get tickets online on our website, steinbeckchristian.ca, or you could come to the door. But I suggest don't wait to hear about how good the show is from word of mouth and then miss out. Come to the show early. Know what you're going to get into.
1: And we're going to be giving away some tickets right here on Mix. 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
1: Today, mainly cloudy with a slight chance of flurries changing to rain this morning. Wind 50 gusting to 70K. Now, that's going to dive down a bit in the afternoon with a high reaching 6 degrees. Tonight, partly cloudy, windy, a low of minus 4 with a wind chill of minus 10. Tomorrow, mainly cloudy with wind 20 to 40K and a high of plus 5. Wednesday, a mix of sun and cloud with a high of 8 degrees. In Steinbach, we're at plus 2. Stay informed with the full 7-day forecast on the Lowen Body Shop local weather on your Steinbach Online app.
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Sabrina Carpenter, Man Child on Mix. Good morning, I'm Courtney Rempel. Thank you so much for hanging out with us on the Mix Morning Show here in the Mix Studios, furnished by Solomon's Furniture and Appliances. It is 8:20, and in Steinbach, we are sitting at 2 degrees. We're only getting 6 today, and there was a few flakes of snow early in the morning. We could get some rain throughout parts of the day. There are some power outages to tell you about. Now, I'm going to guess it's most likely from the wind we had late last night throughout the morning. But again, that's just my guess. We haven't heard from Manitoba Hydro yet, but Kleefeld is without power, and Grunthal and all the surrounding farms and acreage north and south of Grunthal are all without power, and we'll get you more details as we hear from Manitoba Hydro. And today is May the 4th. It's Star Wars Day. It's also Census Day.

0: Sam Smith, stay with me on Mix. Good morning, I'm Corny Rempel here in the Mix Studios, furnished by Solomon's Furniture and Appliances. It's 2 degrees on our way to 6 on this, the Star Wars Day. May the 4th be with you. And I love what Stats Canada did. They tied in Star Wars Day together with the start of the census. Stats Canada is doing a census, and so there's a story about it on Steinbeck Online, and I love that Stats Canada put on May the 4th, the census awakens. Complete the questionnaire, your household must. Great job, Stats Canada, tying it in with Star Wars Day. So there's a full story on SteinbeckOnline.com. It is very important that we, as Steinbeck residents, fill out this census because so much of our funding is per capita, and that means you. So we need to know how many people exactly there are in our community because it makes a huge difference for grants for our community.
1: All right, quick update before we get back to work.
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1: Fine. 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
2: 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He scores!
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0: Steinbeck Online News with Paul Hebert, Coldwell Banker Real Estate. His goal is to make your next move the right one with honesty, professionalism, and enthusiasm every step of the way.
1: Good morning. I'm Addie Lowen. We are expecting a windy day, mostly cloudy with chance of light snow or rain today. With wind gusts at times to 70 kilometers an hour, we'll reach a high of 6 degrees today. And as of 6 a.m. this morning, nearly 2,100 Manitoba Hydro customers are without power in Grenthal and Kleefeld, with an estimated restoration time of 9 a.m. Manitoba Hydro also reports that about 10 customers in Steinbeck are without power, and that's along Bryant Street, Friesen, and First. Plus another 215 homes in the Elma area near the Whiteshell are dark this morning. Manitoba Hydro crews are assessing the outages and are working to restore power. Meanwhile, the city of Steinbeck says filling out your census form is more important than many people realize. City Manager Troy Workington notes there are several provincial and federal programs that use population statistics to determine grant funding for Steinbeck.
2: For example, Canada Community Building Fund is based on a per capita formula, as is the regular provincial operating fund that the city receives. All in, those two programs do generate about $200 of grant revenue per capita for the city every year.
1: Workington says the information also helps guide long-term infrastructure planning for the city. And it's last call for bingo in Niverville, and the final night is shaping up to be a big one. More than $27,000 in cash winnings will be given away tomorrow as the Niverville Gold Rush Bingo Committee wraps up 4 years of community fun. Here's Committee Chair Monique Lasco.
3: We're shutting her down. Lack of volunteers is always the issue, it seems. We are a small committee, and there was three of us leaving the committee, and we've asked for people to come on the committee with a full commitment. We would have needed at least 8 totally committed volunteers, and we just couldn't attain that.
1: That said, they're grateful to have been able to raise over $60,000 for local community groups over the years. Lasco says they are expecting a large crowd and have moved the game night to the Heritage Center. Doors open at 5:30. And today is International Firefighters Day, a time to recognize the sacrifices made by volunteer firefighters. Patricia McPherson, a firefighter with the Richer Fire Department, says that while the job can be risky, training and safety are always a priority.
4: The training that we get out in Brandon is phenomenal. They make sure we are safe. Safety first, right? Safety of you, safety of your members, then safety of everybody else. That's just the job. You show up, you get it done, you make sure you're doing it right, you make your decision, and you go.
1: McPherson is marking the day by offering a free coffee or drink of choice to firefighters at Dawson Trail Bistro and Board Games in St. Anne. 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
5: Star goaltender for the PWHL, Reagan Kirk, says although she does try to block a little bit out, she couldn't help but notice the love and support she got from fans as she grabbed the reins as the Toronto Scepter's starting goaltender.
6: Yeah, I mean, you try to stay off socials a little bit, I think, throughout the season, but definitely feeling the love and getting more recognition throughout the city. And near the end of the year, they kind of started this whole Kirky Monster thing. I'm not sure if you've seen it, and it's with like the Cookie Monster, and there's different graphics, and somebody had made me a 3D print of it during our season ticket member event, so I got to keep that, put it on my bookshelf.
5: Kirk says that her contract with Toronto has expired, but she says she's hopeful to work it out, but is looking forward to a bright future regardless. In the NHL playoffs, the Canadiens upended the Lightning 2-1 and win their first round series 4-3. They move on to take on the Sabres. Elsewhere, the Avalanche won a wild one, pun intended, as they thumped the Wild 9-6 to grab a 1-0 series lead. In the AHL playoffs, Game 2 of the divisional semifinal goes to Grand Rapids, who blanked Manitoba 2-0 to even up the series at a game apiece. The years come to an end for the NBA's Toronto Raptors. They lost Game 7 to Cleveland 114-102, and in Major League Baseball, the Blue Jays lost to Minnesota 4-3. 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
7: Today, mainly cloudy with a slight chance of flurries this morning, which will change into rain. Wind at about 50K, gusting to 70 at times, then dying down a bit in the afternoon with a high reaching 6 degrees. Tonight, partly cloudy, windy, low minus 4 with a wind chill minus 10. Tomorrow, mainly cloudy with wind 20 to 40K and a high of plus 5. Wednesday, mix of sun and cloud with a high of 8 degrees. In Steinbeck, we're sitting at plus 2. Plan your week with the full 7-day forecast on the Lowen Body Shop Local Weather on your Steinbeck online app.
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0: camera. Ed Sheeran on Mix. Good morning and thank you for choosing the Mix Morning Show here in the Mix Studios, furnished by Solomon's Furniture and Appliances. It is 2 degrees on our way to 6, and Kleefeld and Grunthal still without power, and all the surrounding farms around Grunthal as well. We're waiting to hear from Manitoba Hydro as to how soon that's going to come back on. From Southland Church, we are joined by Martin Gunter. Good morning, Martin.
1: Good morning.
0: What a wonderful Steinbach pickup and walk we had this year. First of all, we had the perfect day, and the crowds were huge.
1: The crowds were amazing, yes, and it was a great day. I think we had just over 1,000 people show up for it.
0: That is incredible. Is that a record?
1: That is a record for us since COVID, absolutely. But I think the big record is we cleaned up just over 11 tons of garbage, which is double we did last year.
0: So this year you cleaned up over 11 tons of garbage?
1: That's correct.
0: So do you have the exact number?
1: Yeah, it was 11,130 kilograms.
0: That is phenomenal. What is your reaction to, first of all, that many churches being involved, and second of all, that many people coming back for the Steinbach Pickup and Walk?
1: I'll be honest, it was a very emotional one for me, seeing so many people willing to give up their Saturday for the community, not to do something selfish, but actually do something for somebody else and their community. So I was greatly touched and really appreciated and just felt overwhelmed with joy seeing so many people coming out and so many churches being represented.
0: Well, and this isn't even a church event, you know, like Worship in the City, and yet it is led by the churches, and it is the churches kind of coming together in unity, which speaks a lot to our community.
1: Absolutely, and I think that is why we have such an amazing community, is all the churches in the background. Like you say, it's not a church event per se, but it's the churches in the background fueling this and moving this forward. So I absolutely love that.
0: You know, in the past, we've done the Steinbach Pickup and Walk on a rainy, rainy weekend where all the garbage is wet, and then it sounds like, oh, we picked up so much garbage, but it was just heavy and wet. But this was actually, for the most part, dry garbage.
1: That's just it, and we were all very shocked to see the number. We, I'll be honest, we expected maybe 6-7 tons because it is so dry, and it didn't look that dirty. But for some reason, there was just a lot to clean up this year.
0: Fantastic. Anything else you'd like to say to the community for the Steinbach Pickup and Walk?
1: I just want to give a big thank you for everybody who came out. I want to thank the churches who got behind this and rallied this, but also want to thank the drivers and stuff. I heard many stories too of people driving on the highway, giving a wide berth to people picking up the garbage. So thank you so much for considering them, and thank you so much for making this day a success.
0: And I know that the city of Steinbach is beside themselves with the amount of man hours that were saved.
1: Correct. I can't remember exactly the numbers for this, but it's amazing to see that we can at least help the city too. They can use that money for other things that can really benefit our community.
0: Absolutely. Martin Gunter, thank you so much for joining us, and thank you to all the volunteers from organization to picking up to cleaning up afterwards. What an amazing event.
1: Thank you so much, Courtney. Really appreciate this.

0: Walk off the earth, rule the world on Mix. I'm Corny Ramble. Good morning. 2 degrees headed to 6. And you know that song by Alanis Morissette? Isn't it ironic? It's like 80K wins after Steinbeck Pickup and Walk Day. Blowing more garbage and recycling right back into the community. We should maybe just do it all again. It was so windy this weekend. We're supposed to get some pretty strong winds again still this morning, and that's supposed to die down a little bit into the afternoon.
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0: Today mainly cloudy with a slight chance of flurries changing to rain this morning. Wind 50 gusting to 70K. Now that's going to dive down a bit in the afternoon with a high reaching 6 degrees. Tonight partly cloudy, windy, a low of minus 4 with a wind chill of minus 10. Tomorrow mainly cloudy with wind 20 to 40K and a high of plus 5. Wednesday a mix of sun and cloud with a high of 8 degrees. In Steinbach, we're at plus 2. Stay informed with the full 7-day forecast on the Lowen Body Shop local weather on your Steinbach Online app.
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0: Frank Walker, Josh Ross, and Norma Jean Martine, Lay It On Me on Mix. Good morning, and thank you for choosing the Mix Morning Show. Here in the Mix Studios, furnished by Solomon's Furniture and Appliances, it's 2 degrees on our way to 6, and don't forget that this Wednesday is Mick Happy Day. We're helping up families that use the Ronald McDonald House. Some of my close personal friends have been using it recently, and it means a lot to us. It means a lot to our community, and we'd love to see you at McDonald's on Wednesday for Mick Happy Day.
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2: 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And we'll hear from one school division leader who says there's no simple fix. 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
1: Good morning, I'm Addie Lowen. We are expecting a cloudy sky today, windy at times with gusts to 70 kilometers an hour, reaching a high of plus 7 degrees. More weather details are coming up in just moments. And as of 6 a.m., there are nearly 2,200 Manitoba Hydro customers without power in the Grunthal and Clefelt area, with an estimated restoration time of 1:30 this afternoon. There are other smaller outages in the southeast, including in Steinbach and in the Elma area near the Whiteshell. Manitoba Hydro crews are assessing the outages and are working to restore power. With that, the Hanover School Division has released a statement saying that both the Green Valley and South Oak schools will be closed today due to a utility pole fire in the Grunthal area. And due to the severity of the damage, the pole will require immediate replacement. As a result, a planned outage will be necessary and will impact the entire Grunthal region. We'll get to more details as they become available. And Steinbach residents are being urged to complete their census forms as the city prepares for future growth. Census data collections begin today. City Manager Troy Workington says this data is used to plan major projects and for grant applications.
2: Probably the key reason for completing the census and making sure that your information is, as far as your residency is counted, is it does have a direct impact on government funding for the city.
1: Workington says the information also helps guide long-term infrastructure planning for Steinbach. And today is International Firefighters Day, a day to recognize the sacrifices made by volunteer firefighters. With more, here's reporter Cosette Pott.
3: Patricia McPherson, a firefighter with the Richer Fire Department, says that while the job can be risky, training and safety are always the priority.
4: The training that we get out in Brandon is phenomenal. They make sure we are safe. Safety first, right? Safety of you, safety of your members, then safety of everybody else. That's just the job. You show up, you get it done, you make sure you're doing it right, you make your decision, and you go.
3: McPherson is marking the day by offering a free coffee or drink of choice to firefighters at Dawson Trail Bistro and Board Games in St. Anne. I'm Cosette Bott.
1: Meanwhile, tomorrow, Niverville's Gold Rush Bingo Nights are going out with a bang. Monique Lasco says the community event is ending after 4 years, but not without one last big night.
5: I think we've had a good run and we're going out on a high note. Yeah, we have our big bingo night. There's over $27,000, a minimum of $27,000 to go on Tuesday. That has to go.
1: Lasco notes that the event has also raised more than $60,000 for local charities. Doors at the Niverville Heritage Center open at 5:30 tomorrow, and everyone is welcome, even first-time players. And kick your day off the right way with a nutritious breakfast and our community's top stories. The Daily News, presented by Made Bread and Butter, keeps you in the loop. 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
6: Star goaltender for the PWHL, Reagan Kirk, says although she does try to block a little bit out, she couldn't help but notice the love and support she got from fans as she grabbed the reins as the Toronto Scepter's starting goaltender.
7: Yeah, I mean, you try to stay off socials a little bit, I think, throughout the season, but definitely feeling the love and getting more recognition throughout the city. And near the end of the year, they kind of started this whole Cookie Monster thing. Not sure if you've seen it, and it's with, like, the Cookie Monster, and there's different graphics, and somebody had made me, a 3D print of it during our season ticket member event, so I got to keep that, put it on my bookshelf.
6: Kirk says that her contract with Toronto has expired, but she says she's hopeful to work it out, but is looking forward to a bright future regardless. In the NHL playoffs, the Canadiens upended the Lightning 2-1 and win their first-round series 4-3. They move on to take on the Sabres. Elsewhere, the Avalanche won a wild one, pun intended, as they thumped the Wild 9-6 to grab a 1-0 series lead. In the AHL playoffs, Game 2 of the divisional semifinal goes to Grand Rapids, who blanked Manitoba 2-0 to even up the series at a game apiece. The years come to an end for the NBA's Toronto Raptors. They lost Game 7 to Cleveland, 114-102. And in Major League Baseball, the Blue Jays lost to Minnesota 4-3. For your scores, stories, and all things sports, check out the Falls Front Golf Simulator Sports page on SteinbachOnline.com. I'm Dave Anthony.
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1: Today, we're expecting a mostly cloudy sky, chance of snow, possibly rain showers. Very windy today with gusts to 70 kilometers an hour, reaching a high of 6 degrees. Tonight, a few clouds, still windy overnight and a low of minus 4. Tomorrow, mostly cloudy, windy, high of plus 5. Wednesday, mix of sun and cloud and 8. And on Thursday, sunshine and 11 degrees. We've got a mostly cloudy sky across southeastern Manitoba. In Steinbach, it is quite windy and 2 degrees. For the latest local weather updates, visit the Lowen Body Shop weather page on Steinbach Online. I'm Addie Lowen.
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0: Edward Maya and Mia Martina, Stereo Love on Mix. Good morning. Thank you so much for choosing the Mix Morning Show here in the Mix Studios, furnished by Solomon's Furniture and Appliances. And Steinbeck Pickup and Walk was this Saturday, and it was so great to see hundreds and hundreds and almost 1,000 people in yellow t-shirts picking up garbage in Steinbeck. Afterwards, I went over to the T.G. Smith Arena, and I asked people what they found when they were picking up garbage.
1: What's your name? What did you find?
2: My name's Lila. I found a lot of things. We found shoes, socks, we found a tube, mittens, and a scrunchie. What else? I don't know.
3: None of us sums it up. We were shopping for, like, outfits, actually. We were going to try to make it a whole ensemble outfit. Yeah.
1: Did you find enough clothes to make one whole outfit?
2: Almost. We needed a shirt and some pants.
1: Oh, okay. Okay, what did you find there?
4: My name's Connor, and I found a half-eaten dead squirrel.
1: Oh, no.
4: I found a bird.
1: Found a bird. How about you? And what is your name?
5: Sherry. Some construction piping and parts of cars that look like they were important but are no longer on the cars.
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2: Famous movie star George Burns, he died in the year 1996. He was 100. And one of the songs he sang that I heard many times, I am three quarters home from the start to the end, and I wish I was 18 again. Now time turns the pages and oh, life goes so fast. The years turn to the black hair, all gray. You know what? I began my journey serving God barely 17. Now I'm 72. I just close my eyes and say, whatever happened to time? So again, I remind you, live in the light of eternity.
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8: I'm Addie Lowen. Today we're expecting a mostly cloudy sky, quite windy at times with gusts to 70 kilometers an hour, high of 6 degrees. Tonight, partly cloudy, windy overnight, and a low of minus 4. Tomorrow, mostly cloudy, still windy, high of plus 5. Wednesday, mix of sun and cloud and 8. And for Thursday, sunshine and 11 degrees. And stay ahead of the weather with a full 7-day forecast on the Lowen Body Shop weather page on Steinbeck Online.
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0: The weekend of Daft Punk, Starboy on Mix. Good morning. I'm Corny Remple. 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
14: I'm Addie Lowen. Today, we're expecting a mostly cloudy sky, quite windy at times with gusts to 70 kilometers an hour, high of 6 degrees. Tonight, partly cloudy, windy overnight, and a low of minus 4. Tomorrow, mostly cloudy, still windy, high of plus 5. Wednesday, mix of sun and cloud and 8. And for Thursday, sunshine and 11 degrees. And plan your week with a full 7-day forecast on the Low and Body Shop weather page on Stabag Online.
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0: 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Good morning, and thank you for choosing the Mix Morning Show. 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
2: Good morning. I'm Addie Lowen. We are expecting a cloudy sky today. Windy at times with gusts to 70 kilometers an hour, reaching a high of plus 7 degrees. More weather details are coming up in just moments. And as of 6 a.m., there are nearly 2,200 Manitoba Hydro customers without power in the Grunthal and Clefelt area, with an estimated restoration time of 1:30 this afternoon. There are other smaller outages in the southeast, including in Steinbach and in the Elma area near the Whiteshell. Manitoba Hydro crews are assessing the outages and are working to restore power. With that, the Hanover School Division has released a statement saying that both the Green Valley and South Oak schools will be closed today due to a utility pole fire in the Grunthal area. And due to the severity of the damage, the pole will require immediate replacement. As a result, a planned outage will be necessary and will impact the entire Grunthal region. We'll get to more details as they become available. And the city of Steinbach says filling out your census form is more important than many people realize. Reporter Judy Peters tells us more.
3: City Manager Troy Workington notes there are several provincial and federal programs that use population statistics to determine grant funding for Steinbach.
4: For example, Canada Community Building Fund is based on a per capita formula, as is the regular provincial operating fund that the city receives. All in, those two programs do generate about $200 of grant revenue per capita for the city every year.
3: Workington says the information also helps guide long-term infrastructure planning for the city. I'm Judy Peters.
2: And residents of the southeast are encouraged to give bingo a try tomorrow night in Niverville. Why? Well, perhaps because there is $27,000 in cash winnings up for grabs, but also because it'll be their final night. Chairperson of the Niverville Bingo Committee, Monique Lasco, shares her gratitude.
5: We and all the bingo players, like everyone, has supported this over 4 years and has raised over $60,000 for the community and all these charities.
2: And what does that mean to you, Monique, when you see that number and the support that you've had?
5: Well, you know, that kind of puts a tear in my eye because I think to myself, that's no small feat. I think that's pretty good.
2: Gold Rush Bingo Nights in Niverville began 4 years ago and are now coming to a close because of a lack of volunteers. Even so, Lasco puts out this invitation.
5: If you haven't played bingo, come and play. It's the place to be on Tuesday night in Niverville.
2: Tomorrow's bingo night has been moved to the Niverville Heritage Center. Doors open at 5:30. And whether you're on the go or at home, stay in the loop with the latest local stories. 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
6: Star goaltender for the PWHL, Reagan Kirk, says although she does try to block a little bit out, she couldn't help but notice the love and support she got from fans as she grabbed the reins as the Toronto Scepter's starting goaltender.
7: Yeah, I mean, you try to stay off socials a little bit, I think, throughout the season, but definitely feeling the love and getting more recognition throughout the city. And near the end of the year, they kind of started this whole Kirky Monster thing. I'm not sure if you've seen it. And it's with like the Cookie Monster and there's different graphics. And somebody had made me a 3D print of it during our season ticket member event. So I got to keep that, put it on my bookshelf.
6: Kirk says that her contract with Toronto has expired, but she says she's hopeful to work it out, but is looking forward to a bright future regardless. In the NHL playoffs, the Canadiens upended the Lightning 2-1 and win their first round series 4-3. They move on to take on the Sabres. Elsewhere, the Avalanche won a wild one, pun intended, as they thumped the Wild 9-6 to grab a 1-0 series lead. In the AHL playoffs, Game 2 of the divisional semifinal goes to Grand Rapids, who blanked Manitoba 2-0 to even up the series at a game apiece. The years come to an end for the NBA's Toronto Raptors. They lost Game 7 to Cleveland 114-102, and in Major League Baseball, the Blue Jays lost to Minnesota 4-3. For your scores, stories, and all things sports, check out the Falls Front Golf Simulator Sports page on SteinbachOnline.com. I'm Dave Anthony.
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2: Today, we're expecting a mostly cloudy sky, chance of snow, possibly rain showers, very windy today, with gusts to 70 kilometers an hour, reaching a high of 6 degrees. Tonight, a few clouds, still windy overnight, and a low of minus 4. Tomorrow, mostly cloudy, windy, high of plus 5. Wednesday, mix of sun and cloud, and 8. And on Thursday, sunshine and 11 degrees. We've got a mostly cloudy sky across southeastern Manitoba. In Steinbach, it is quite windy and 2 degrees. For the latest local weather updates, visit the Lowen Body Shop weather page on Steinbach Online. I'm Addie Lowen.
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1: And what is your name?
2: Sherry. Some construction piping and parts of cars that look like they were important but are no longer on the cars.
1: What's your name?
3: Bill.
1: Bill, last name?
3: Jago, J-A-G-O.
1: Okay, tell us what you found.
3: I found an old newspaper clipping from 1987. By the RCMP station there.
1: What is the most interesting on that thing? On the, like, I was 17 years old when this paper came out.
3: Cartoons in the back, I guess, is...
1: Garfield, that's timeless.
3: Garfield, yeah.
1: Wizard of Id. Remember the Wizard of Id?
3: Wizard of Id, yeah.
1: Andy Cap. That's some old comics.
3: Old comics, yeah. Oh, Peanuts.
1: Oh, Peanuts. Calvin and Hobbes.
3: Calvin and Hobbes.
1: Yeah, that's cool. Thank you so much.
0: So many wild and interesting finds. Newspapers from 1987. Like, how did that survive? There's no way that it was in the elements that long. It had to have been used as packing paper for something and maybe eventually came out of a box and became litter. I don't know. That's wild. Keeping the music going with Harry Styles. American Girls on Mix.

0: right, backpacks on. Have a good day, bud.
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0: Okay, wait. Who's winning?
1: He shoots, he scores! Yes!
0: Okay, time for school.
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5: I'm Addie Lowen. Today we're expecting a mostly cloudy sky, quite windy at times with gusts to 70 kilometers an hour, high of 6 degrees. Tonight, partly cloudy, windy overnight, and a low of minus 4. Tomorrow, mostly cloudy, still windy, high of plus 5. Wednesday, mix of sun and cloud and 8. And for Thursday, sunshine and 11 degrees. And stay ahead of the weather with a full 7-day forecast on the Lowen Body Shop weather page on Steinbach Online.
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5: I'm Addie Lowen. Today, we're expecting a mostly cloudy sky, quite windy at times with gusts to 70 kilometers an hour, high of 6 degrees. Tonight, partly cloudy, windy overnight, and a low of minus 4. Tomorrow, mostly cloudy, still windy, high of plus 5. Wednesday, mix of sun and cloud and 8. And for Thursday, sunshine and 11 degrees. And plan your week with a full 7-day forecast on the Lowen Body Shop weather page on Steinbeck Online.
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0: That's Jordan, Like Magic on Mix. Good morning. I'm Corny Rempel here in the Mix Studios, furnished by Solomon's Furniture and Appliances. Let's take a look at what's coming up in your news at 11 o'clock.
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2: So the Manitoba Economic Summit is underway in our city this week, with business leaders, chamber representatives, and community stakeholders all coming together. 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And we'll hear from one school division leader who says there's no simple fix. Details on these stories and more are coming up in moments.
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2: Good morning, I'm Addie Lowen. We are expecting a cloudy sky today, windy at times with gusts to 70 kilometers an hour, reaching a high of plus 7 degrees. More weather details are coming up in just moments. And as of 6 a.m., there are nearly 2,200 Manitoba Hydro customers without power in the Grunthal and Clefelt area, with an estimated restoration time of 1:30 this afternoon. There are other smaller outages in the southeast, including in Steinbach and in the Elma area near the Whiteshell. Manitoba Hydro crews are assessing the outages and are working to restore power. With that, the Hanover School Division has released a statement saying that both the Green Valley and South Oak schools will be closed today due to a utility pole fire in the Grunthal area. And due to the severity of the damage, the pole will require immediate replacement. As a result, a planned outage will be necessary and will impact the entire Grunthal region. We'll get to more details as they become available. And the city of Steinbach says filling out your census form is more important than many people realize. Reporter Judy Peters tells us more.
3: City Manager Troy Workington notes there are several provincial and federal programs that use population statistics to determine grant funding for Steinbach.
4: For example, Canada Community Building Fund is based on a per capita formula, as is the regular provincial operating fund that the city receives. All in, those two programs do generate about $200 of grant revenue per capita for the city every year.
3: Workington says the information also helps guide long-term infrastructure planning for the city. I'm Judy Peters.
2: And residents of the southeast are encouraged to give bingo a try tomorrow night in Niverville. Why? Well, perhaps because there is $27,000 in cash winnings up for grabs, but also because it'll be their final night. Chairperson of the Niverville Bingo Committee, Monique Lasco, shares her gratitude.
5: We and all the bingo players, like everyone, has supported this over 4 years and has raised over $60,000 for the community and all these charities.
2: And what does that mean to you, Monique, when you see that number and the support that you've had?
5: Well, you know, that kind of puts a tear in my eye because I think to myself, that's no small feat. I think that's pretty good.
2: Gold Rush Bingo Nights in Niverville began 4 years ago and are now coming to a close because of a lack of volunteers. Even so, Lasco puts out this invitation.
5: If you haven't played bingo, come and play. It's the place to be on Tuesday night in Niverville.
2: Tomorrow's bingo night has been moved to the Niverville Heritage Center. Doors open at 5:30. And whether you're on the go or at home, stay in the loop with the latest local stories. 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
6: Star goaltender for the PWHL, Reagan Kirk, says although she does try to block a little bit out, she couldn't help but notice the love and support she got from fans as she grabbed the reins as the Toronto Scepter's starting goaltender.
7: Yeah, I mean, you try to stay off socials a little bit, I think, throughout the season, but definitely feeling the love and getting more recognition throughout the city. And near the end of the year, they kind of started this whole Kirky Monster thing. Not sure if you've seen it. And it's with like the Cookie Monster and there's different graphics. And somebody had made me a 3D print of it during our season ticket member event. So I got to keep that, put it on my bookshelf.
6: Kirk says that her contract with Toronto has expired, but she says she's hopeful to work it out, but is looking forward to a bright future regardless. In the NHL playoffs, the Canadiens upended the Lightning 2-1 and win their first round series 4-3. They move on to take on the Sabres. Elsewhere, the Avalanche won a wild one, pun intended, as they thumped the Wild 9-6 to grab a 1-0 series lead. In the AHL playoffs, Game 2 of the divisional semifinal goes to Grand Rapids, who blanked Manitoba 2-0 to even up the series at a game apiece. The years come to an end for the NBA's Toronto Raptors. They lost Game 7 to Cleveland 114-102, and in Major League Baseball, the Blue Jays lost to Minnesota 4-3. For your scores, stories, and all things sports, check out the Falls Front Golf Simulator Sports page on SteinbachOnline.com. I'm Dave Anthony.
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2: Today, we're expecting a mostly cloudy sky, chance of snow, possibly rain showers, very windy today, with gusts to 70 kilometers an hour, reaching a high of 6 degrees. Tonight, a few clouds, still windy overnight, and a low of minus 4. Tomorrow, mostly cloudy, windy, high of plus 5. Wednesday, mix of sun and cloud and 8. And on Thursday, sunshine and 11 degrees. We've got a mostly cloudy sky across southeastern Manitoba. In Steinbach, it is still quite windy and 4 degrees. Get all your weather details on the Lowen Body Shop local weather page on Steinbach Online. I'm Addie Lowen.
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nothing but words. 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

0: You and me, Cameron Whitcomb, on your Mixed Morning Show, here in the Mixed Studios, furnished by Solomon's Furniture and Appliances. I'm Corny Rempel. You know, some friends of mine had twins a year ago, but those twins should not be a year old yet. They were born very premature, and so they were in the hospital. They spent the first probably half of their life in the hospital. And so when one child got released before the other child, so got one child at home, one child still in the hospital. You know, they live here in Steinbeck and the kids in the hospital in Winnipeg. And what do you use? The Ronald McDonald House, so that the family can still all be together, at least as close as you can be. And that is imperative, that we have the Ronald McDonald House right here in our communities. And so this Wednesday, we're going to be moving the Mixed Morning Show to McDonald's. And we would love for you to come and support McHappy Day. And you're supporting Ronald McDonald House, and you're supporting families right here in our community. That's this Wednesday. We'll see you there.
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11: I'm Addie Lowen. Today we're expecting a mostly cloudy sky, quite windy at times with gusts to 70 kilometers an hour, high of 6 degrees. Tonight, partly cloudy, windy overnight, and a low of minus 4. Tomorrow, mostly cloudy, still windy, high of plus 5. Wednesday, mix of sun and cloud and 8. And for Thursday, sunshine and 11 degrees. And stay ahead of the weather with a full 7-day forecast on the Lowen Body Shop weather page on Steinbach Online.
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Alicia Moffat, Lay Your Light on Mix. Good morning. 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You just got to do it streaming. That's it. Pretty cool way to win. Here's Zara Larsson. It's Midnight Sun on Mix.

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12: I'm Addie Lowen. Today, we're expecting a mostly cloudy sky, quite windy at times with gusts to 70 kilometers an hour, high of 6 degrees. Tonight, partly cloudy, windy overnight, and a low of minus 4. Tomorrow, mostly cloudy, still windy, high of plus 5. Wednesday, mix of sun and cloud and 8. And for Thursday, sunshine and 11 degrees. And plan your week with a full 7-day forecast on the Low and Body Shop weather page on Steinbeck Online.
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0: of a Dead Man, Santa Monica on Mix. Good morning, I'm Corny Remple, here in the Mix Studios, furnished by Solomon's Furniture and Appliances. Let's take a look at what's coming up in your news at noon.
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1: Good afternoon. I'm Shannon Dewick in Steinbeck. It is cloudy and 4 degrees. This afternoon, expect a mainly cloudy sky, windy, and a high of 6. A power outage continues in the communities of Grunthal and Kleefeld, impacting approximately 2,200 Manitoba Hydro customers. With more, here's reporter Addie Lowen.
2: Peter Chura, Media Relations Officer for Manitoba Hydro, says there's a planned outage underway in those two communities due to a pole fire that happened earlier this morning. Once crews assessed the damage, they estimated 6 to 8 hours to repair and replace the pole. Chura adds that they are aiming for complete power to be restored by 3 p.m. this afternoon. However, that could change as work progresses. The Hanover School Division announced this morning that both schools would be closed for today. As of 11 a.m., some residents of Grunthal and Kleefeld have had their power restored. I'm Addie Lowen.
1: Council for the Arm of Hanover is contemplating a request for a subdivision in New Bothwell. If approved, it'll see the creation of 9 residential lots east of the trailer park for both duplexes and other multi-unit development. Reeve Jim Funk says council decided to send the matter to its planning committee to examine more closely.
3: It was quite evident that there was maybe a lack of information that council needed to make a good decision. And after hearing some of the opposition that was pertaining to this application, we also realized that this is something that we need to look into a little bit deeper.
1: At the public hearing, several residents, including the manager of the trailer park, noted concerns with drainage, the lack of dedicated green space in the subdivision, and the fact that 2- and 3-story buildings could change the look of the community. The St. Pierre Fire Department is showing off new life-saving equipment after raising about $84,000. The new Jaws of Life tools were on display during a recent donor open house, complete with a live demonstration. Fire Chief Martin Morissette says the community made it possible.
4: Thank you. Huge thank you. Thank you from us, the fire department. Thank you from the community. I mean, everybody's stepping in and helping out, pitching in and making things happen. And we're all here to protect the community and everybody who drives through it.
1: The new cordless tools replace a 1995 system, helping crews respond quicker and more efficiently when seconds count. On the Golden West Radio Money Scope, the TSX is down 206 points, the Dow is down 474, the NASDAQ is down 169, and our Canadian dollar is down 20 one-hundredths at 73.46 cents U.S. Spend your lunch catching up on local events, weather, and the news that matters in your community. 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
5: Star goaltender of the PWHL, Reagan Kirk, says that 2025-26 season had many a highlight, but there was one in particular that stands out.
6: I think the takeover tour in Calgary was super, super surreal, I think. I was used to be a Flames fan, actually, before the Jets came back, and like Mika Kiprusoff and kind of different players in that team. I know there's a lot of history in that building, so getting to know that and knowing that they're tearing down the Saddle Dome and they're rebuilding. So getting to play there and the fan, like, it was so loud in that building. And I think that was a huge step for our run and kind of the rivalry with Ottawa. We had 3 games this month against them, and we got that win there in Calgary. Was super cool, and the vibes were super high after that one.
5: Kirk says she's hopeful to remain in Toronto, even though her contract has come to an end. She's going to wait through the summer to see what happens. In the NHL, it's round 2 of the best of 7 series. Game 2 has the Flyers at the Hurricanes. The Hurricanes are up 1-0. Meanwhile, it's game 1 between the Ducks and Golden Knights. In a Major League Baseball, the Toronto Blue Jays start a new series against Tampa. For your scores, stories, and all things sports, check out the False Front Golf Simulator sports page on SteinbeckOnline.com. I'm Dave Anthony.
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1: This afternoon, a mainly cloudy sky, 60% chance of rain, wind from the northwest gusting to 50 and a high of 6 degrees. Tonight, partly cloudy, windy, and a low of minus 4. Tomorrow, mainly cloudy, windy, and a high of 5 degrees. And Wednesday, partly cloudy and 8. Right now in Steinbeck, it's cloudy, windy, and 4. Stay ahead of the weather with a full 7-day forecast on the Low & Body Shop weather page on Steinbeck Online. I'm Shannon Dewick.
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Snow. May 4th. That's a real kick in the head, isn't it? A real sucker punch. This makes you want to cry. After a beautiful weekend, too, Saturday was incredible. And now looking outside, it looks like, what, November 15th? A few flurries earlier this morning, and they're back. I'm Kenton Dick. This is Mix 96. We have your forecast for the rest of this tough Monday coming up in 10 minutes.

0: Mix 96, Simple Plan, Natasha Bedingfield, that's Jet Lag. Good afternoon, I'm Kenton Dick. Today, of course, is Monday, May 4th. And yes, we do have snowflakes coming down in Steinbach and area, a few flurries. Snow in May. This is the sort of thing we use as an example mid-April to make us feel better about poor weather at that point. But it rarely actually happens. You know? Like sometime in mid-April, you'll have some snow coming down, you'll have some nasty weather. And then somebody will pipe up and say, well, we can get snow in May. Just to make us feel a little better. But it happens so rarely. I mean, I do remember when I was a kid, we had some snow in May. That was enough to build a snowman. I don't think we're going to get that today. But again, a little bit of an anomaly here. A little tough to handle, especially after some warm weather this past weekend. But it won't last. We do have some warmer weather coming up. A little bit of a cool week once again, and then a warm weekend. So this week looks like it's going to follow the pattern of last week. Shannon Duick has your forecast for the next few days coming up in a moment here on Mix 96. Then the latest from BTS, Swim.
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4: I'm Shannon Dewing. This afternoon, a mainly cloudy sky with a good chance of rain in parts of the region. A strong northwest wind and a high of 6 degrees. Tonight, partly cloudy, windy, and a low of minus 4. Tomorrow, mainly cloudy, windy, and a high of 5 degrees. And Wednesday, partly cloudy and 8. Check out the weather radar map anytime on Low and Body Shop Local Weather on the Steinbeck Online app.
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No school in Grunthal today. And not because of the snow that's coming down, just a few flurries. Not nearly enough for a snow day. But rather because of a power outage as a result of yesterday's crazy wind. Those two news stories are over on SteinbeckOnline.com. Hyder is still working to fix that. I'm Kenton Dick. We just heard Adam Rodway with Runaround. And up next, Billie Eilish, Birds of a Feather.

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0: Yes, we do have some on and off flurries in Steinbach and area right now. That is pretty hard to stomach. But this past weekend, we did have some beautiful weather. I'm Kenton Dick. This is Mix 96. Just heard the weekend with In Your Eyes. Forecast coming up in just a few moments. This past weekend, Saturday to be specific, beautiful. Really great weather for pick up and walk. It was a little cool in the morning, but it warmed up nicely. And our streets here in Steinbach and area are so much more beautiful thanks to pick up and walk and all of the garbage that was collected. Right at the end, Corny Rempel was wandering around chatting with those that participated, asking them about some of the coolest stuff they found. This is Lila.
1: So we found shoes, socks, we found a tube, mittens,
2: none of us sensed it out. We were shopping for like outfits, actually. We were gonna try to make it a whole ensemble outfit. Yeah.
3: Did you find enough clothes to make one whole outfit?
1: Almost. We needed a shirt and some pants.
3: Oh, okay.
0: Almost a whole outfit found in the ditch. Not that they necessarily want to put that outfit on, but it was found. Pick up and walk. Such a great event. Some photos over in the story on Steinbach Online. If you want to take a look, maybe you'll see yourself in there. Bruno Mars on the way with I Just Might on Mix.
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16: I'm Shannon Dewey. This afternoon, a mainly cloudy sky with a good chance of rain in parts of the region. A gusty northwest wind and warming up to a high of 6 degrees. And tonight, partly cloudy, still windy and a low of minus 4. Tomorrow, mainly cloudy, windy, a high of 5 degrees. And Wednesday, partly cloudy and 8. Plan your day with the hourly temperature forecast on Low and Body Shop Local Weather on the Steinbach online app. 96.7
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0: Mix 96, that was Tegan and Sarah with Closer. Good afternoon, I'm Kenton Dick. Just about to wrap up our lunch hour this Monday. Now, sometime before the end of the day, make sure your kids head over to steinbeckonline.com and check out the latest Mixed Classroom of the Month video. We were in St. Pierre for April. That video went up on Steinbeck Online this morning. And your kids are going to want to get inspired because we're going to be choosing a new Mixed Classroom of the Month winner sometime this week. So after they're done watching the video, make sure they go and sign themselves up to win a class party with Corny Rempel, lunch from Subway, and prizes for everyone. And again, that Mixed Classroom of the Month draw is later this week for our second last winner. Just May and June left. Justin Bieber's up next.
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2: The St. Pierre Fire Department is showing off new life-saving equipment after raising about $84,000. More on this story in the news at 1 o'clock.
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2: Good afternoon. I'm Shannon Dewey. A power outage continues in the communities of Grunthal and Kleefeld, impacting approximately 2,200 Manitoba Hydro customers. With more, here's reporter Addie Lowen.
3: Peter Chura, Media Relations Officer for Manitoba Hydro, says there's a planned outage underway in those two communities due to a pole fire that happened earlier this morning. Once crews assessed the damage, they estimated 6 to 8 hours to repair and replace the pole. Chura adds that they are aiming for complete power to be restored by 3 p.m. this afternoon. However, that could change as work progresses. The Hanover School Division announced this morning that both schools would be closed for today. As of 11 a.m., some residents of Grunthal and Kleefeld have had their power restored. I'm Addie Lowen.
2: A multi-unit residential development is being considered on the east end of New Bothwell. If approved, it'll see the creation of 9 residential lots east of the trailer park for both duplexes and other multi-unit development. Hanover Eve Jim Funk notes several neighbors expressed concern at the public hearing, specifically with the fact that area already has poor drainage.
4: There was no drainage plan at this point. Another one was it going to be a 1, 2, 3 story? There was nothing confirmed as to what was going to be built.
2: Council has decided to send the matter to its planning committee to examine more closely. The St. Pierre Fire Department is showing off new life-saving equipment after raising about $84,000. The new Jaws of Life tools were on display during a recent donor open house, complete with a live demonstration. Fire Chief Martin Morissette says the community made it possible.
5: Thank you. Huge thank you. Thank you from us, the fire department. Thank you from the community. I mean, everybody's stepping in and helping out, pitching in and making things happen. And we're all here to protect the community and everybody who drives through it.
2: The new cordless tools replace a 1995 system, helping crews respond quicker and more efficiently when seconds count. And Steinbach residents are being urged to complete their census forms as the city prepares for future growth. Census data collection begins today. On the Golden West Radio Money Scope, the TSX is down 222 points, the Dow is down 545, the NASDAQ is down 114, and our Canadian dollar is down 22/100ths at 73.44 cents U.S. Stream us anywhere, anytime. 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
6: Star goaltender, the PWHL, Reagan Kirk, says that 2025-26 season had many a highlight, but there was one in particular that stands out.
7: I think the takeover tour in Calgary was super, super surreal, I think. I was used to be a Flames fan, actually, before the Jets came back, and like Mika Kiprasov and kind of different players in that team. I know there's a lot of history in that building. So getting to know that and knowing that they're tearing down the Saddle Dome and they're rebuilding. So getting to play there and the fan, like, it was so loud in that building. And I think that was a huge step for our run and kind of the rivalry with Ottawa. We had 3 games this month against them, and we got that win there. In Calgary was super cool, and the vibes were super high after that one.
6: Kirk says she's hopeful to remain in Toronto, even though her contract has come to an end. She's going to wait through the summer to see what happens. In the NHL, it's round 2 of the best of 7 series. Game 2 has the Flyers at the Hurricanes. The Hurricanes are up 1-0. Meanwhile, it's game 1 between the Ducks and Golden Knights. In Major League Baseball, the Toronto Blue Jays start a new series against Tampa. For your scores, stories, and all things sports, check out the False Front Golf Simulator sports page on SteinbachOnline.com. 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
2: This afternoon, a mainly cloudy sky, 60% chance of rain, wind from the northwest gusting to 50 and a high of 6 degrees. Tonight, partly cloudy, windy, and a low of -4. Tomorrow, mainly cloudy, windy, and a high of 5 degrees. And Wednesday, partly cloudy and 8. Right now in Steinbach, it's cloudy, windy, and 4. Stay ahead of the weather with a full 7-day forecast on the Low and Body Shop weather page on Steinbach Online. I'm Shannon Duick.
1: 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I'm sorry.

You know, a huge portion of firefighters are men. Really, it's the vast majority. However, not only are we highlighting two women on the arm of St. Anne Fire Department, but it's actually a mother-daughter duo. Such a cool story. Patricia and Katrina McPherson. 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It's all in there. And some great photos as well. I'm Kenton Dick. This is Mix 96. We just heard Charlotte Cardin with Way We Touch. And Alex Warren's up next with Fever Dream. How do you-

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12: I'm Shannon Dewey. This afternoon, a mainly cloudy sky with a good chance of rain in parts of the region, a strong northwest wind, and a high of 6 degrees. Tonight, partly cloudy, windy, and a low of minus 4. Tomorrow, mainly cloudy, windy, and a high of 5 degrees. And Wednesday, partly cloudy and 8. Check out the weather radar map anytime on Low & Body Shop Local Weather on the Steinbeck Online app.
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1: 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It's actually just one guy named Derek John Baker. However, if you then click on maps, you get a drive time of 34 hours. 34 hours from Virginia to Vegas. This is Mix 96. I'm Kenton Dick. Good afternoon. Taylor Swift up next.

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11: I'm Shannon Dewey. This afternoon, a mainly cloudy sky with a good chance of rain in parts of the region. A gusty northwest wind and warming up to a high of 6 degrees. Then tonight, partly cloudy, still windy, and a low of minus 4. Tomorrow, mainly cloudy, windy, a high of 5 degrees. And Wednesday, partly cloudy and 8. Plan your day with the hourly temperature forecast on Low & Body Shop Local Weather on the Steinbeck Online app.
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0: Fill out your census. It's important. Those censuses are going out soon. And if you fail to fill out your census, it could negatively impact the community you live in because some funding from other levels of government is based on census data. For more information, you can check out the story on Steinbeck online with the city of Steinbeck talking about the upcoming census. Give that a read. I'm Kenton Dick. Thanks for joining me on Mix 96. We just heard Bulo, Two Punks in Love, and back at it shortly with Ed Sheeran.
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2: Council for the RM of Hanover is contemplating a request for a subdivision in New Bothwell. More on this story in the news at 2 o'clock.
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1: Good afternoon. I'm Shannon Dewick in Steinbach. Scattered flurries, and it's 5 degrees. Our forecast high this afternoon is 6. A man from St. Adolph is in critical condition following a crash Friday night. RCMP say the two-vehicle collision happened along Highway 3 just south of Sanford. Police say a northbound vehicle had swerved all over the road before colliding head-on with a southbound vehicle. The driver of the southbound vehicle, a 25-year-old male from St. Adolph, was transported to hospital in critical condition. 4 others were injured in the crash. Heading the RCMP along with a forensic collision reconstructionist and criminal investigation team from RCMP Traffic Services continue to investigate. The St. Pierre Fire Department is better equipped than ever after unveiling the new rescue tools and a training exercise. With more, here's reporter Addie Lowen.
2: So at a recent donor open house in St. Pierre, firefighters showed off their new purchase by ripping apart a vehicle to show how the jaws of life work in real emergencies. Fire Chief Martin Morissette says teamwork and training is key.
3: We've chopped up at least 6 to 7 cars already for training nights since January. All with this kit, we've been training. We train at least 4 or 5 times a year on extrication here at this hall.
2: The new gear, funded by local donors, including TC Energy, Arm of de Salaberry, and the Village of St. Pierre, will help crews save lives when every second matters. I'm Addie Lowen.
1: Today is International Firefighters Day, a time to recognize the sacrifices made by volunteer firefighters. Patricia McPherson, a firefighter with the Richer Fire Department, says that while the job can be risky, training and safety are always the priority.
4: The training that we get out in Brandon is phenomenal. They make sure we are safe. Safety first, right? Safety of you, safety of your members, then safety of everybody else. That's just the job. You show up, you get it done, you make sure you're doing it right, you make your decision, and you go.
1: McPherson is marking the day by offering a free coffee or drink of choice to firefighters at Dawson Trail Bistro and Board Games in St. Anne. And Council for the Arm of Hanover is contemplating a request for a subdivision in New Bothwell. If approved, it'll see the creation of 9 residential lots east of the trailer park for both duplexes and other multi-unit development. Reeve Jim Funk says Council decided to send the matter to its planning committee to examine more closely. On the Golden West Radio Money Scope, the TSX is down 210 points, the Dow is down 520, the Nasdaq is down 50, and our Canadian dollar is down 17 one-hundredths at 73.49 cents U.S. Step out for groceries, step into the news. The Daily News, presented by Maine Bread and Butter, lands in your inbox at 4 p.m. with the stories you'll talk about over dinner. 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
5: Star goaltender of the PWHL, Reagan Kirk, says that 2025-26 season had many a highlight, but there was one in particular that stands out.
6: I think the takeover tour in Calgary was super, super surreal, I think. I was used to be a Flames fan, actually, before the Jets came back and, like, Mika Kiprasov and kind of different players in that team. I know there's a lot of history in that building, so getting to know that and knowing that they're tearing down the Saddle Dome and they're rebuilding, so getting to play there and the fan, like, it was so loud in that building, and I think that was a huge step for our run and kind of the rivalry with Ottawa. We had 3 games this month against them, and we got that win there in Calgary. Was super cool, and the vibes were super high after that one.
5: Kirk says she's hopeful to remain in Toronto even though her contract has come to an end. She's going to wait through the summer to see what happens. In the NHL, it's round 2 of the best of 7 series. Game 2 has the Flyers at the Hurricanes. The Hurricanes are up 1-0. Meanwhile, it's game 1 between the Ducks and Golden Knights. In a Major League Baseball, the Toronto Blue Jays start a new series against Tampa. For your scores, stories, and all things sports, check out the False Front Golf Simulator sports page on SteinbachOnline.com. I'm Dave Anthony.
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1: Today, mainly cloudy, a 60% chance of rain. Wind from the northwest gusting to 50 and a high of 6 degrees. Tonight, partly cloudy. Wind from the northwest gusting to 50 and a low of minus 4. Tomorrow, mainly cloudy, still windy and a high of 5 degrees. And Wednesday, partly cloudy and 8. Right now in Steinbach, scattered flurries and 5 degrees. Stay ahead of the weather with the full 7-day forecast on the Low and Body Shop weather page on Steinbeck Online. I'm Shannon Duick.
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0: We're into 2 o'clock on Mix 96. That was Mike DeMero, Dinoro, and Sam Felt with Calling. And this is Freya Sky with Silent Treatment.
1: You played it cool and I played it dumb. 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
10: I'm Shannon Dewing. This afternoon, a mainly cloudy sky with a good chance of rain in parts of the region, a strong northwest wind, and a high of 6 degrees. Tonight, partly cloudy, windy, and a low of minus 4. Tomorrow, mainly cloudy, windy, and a high of 5 degrees. And Wednesday, partly cloudy and 8. Check out the weather radar map anytime on Low & Body Shop Local Weather on the Steinbeck Online app.
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McHappy Day coming up on Wednesday. We hope to see you there. I know Corny Ramble's going to be on site from 7 to 9, so you can drop by for breakfast, say hi, and support the Ronald McDonald House. This is Bruno Mars with Risk It All from his brand new album, and a little bit of a switch up in style. I like it. For just

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9: I'm Shannon Dewey. This afternoon, a mainly cloudy sky with a good chance of rain in parts of the region. A gusty northwest wind and warming up to a high of 6 degrees. Then tonight, partly cloudy, still windy and a low of minus 4. Tomorrow, mainly cloudy, windy, a high of 5 degrees. And Wednesday, partly cloudy and 8. Plan your day with the hourly temperature forecast on Low & Body Shop Local Weather on the Steinbeck Online app.
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0: I think we're all ready for normal weather. Like, nothing crazy. All we want is average. Which, by the way, for this time of year is a high of 18 degrees and a low of plus 4. Yeah, we'd all take that. Forecast details once again coming up shortly after your 3 o'clock news. This is Mix 96. I'm Kenton Dick. We just heard Sean Desmond with Night Like This. And Gracie Abrams is coming up.
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2: Good afternoon. I'm Shannon Duick. In Steinbach, it is cloudy and 5 degrees. Our forecast high this afternoon is 6. One person is dead following an ATV collision Sunday evening near Ross. Emergency crews responded to the scene on Road 46 East in the arm of Taché. Steinbach RCMP say a male was pinned underneath a flipped ATV. Officers determined the male had lost control of his ATV after attempting to negotiate a turn, and the ATV landed on top of him. The 46-year-old male from the arm of Taché was pronounced dead at the scene. He was not wearing a helmet, and alcohol is not believed to be a factor. A man from St. Adolph is in critical condition following a crash Friday night. RCMP say the two-vehicle collision happened along Highway 3 just south of Sanford. Police say a northbound vehicle had swerved all over the road before colliding head-on with a southbound vehicle. The driver of the northbound vehicle, a 25-year-old male from St. Adolph, was transported to hospital in critical condition. Four others were injured in the crash. Headingley RCMP, along with a forensic collision reconstructionist and criminal investigation team from RCMP Traffic Services, continue to investigate. Council for the Arm of Hanover is contemplating a request for a subdivision in New Bothwell. If approved, it'll see the creation of 9 residential lots east of the trailer park for both duplexes and other multi-unit development. Rev. Jim Funk says council decided to send the matter to its planning committee to examine more closely.
3: It was quite evident that there was maybe a lack of information that council needed to make a good decision. And after hearing some of the opposition that was pertaining to this application, we also realized that this is something that we need to look into a little bit deeper.
2: At the public hearing, several residents, including the manager of the trailer park, noted concerns with drainage, the lack of dedicated green space in their subdivision, and the fact that 2- and 3-story buildings could change the look of the community. And Niverville's Bingo Nights will come to an end this week. Monique Lasco says the community event is ending after 4 years, but not without one last big night. Lasco notes the event has raised more than $60,000 for local charities. Doors at the Niverville Heritage Center open at 5:30 tomorrow night, and everyone is welcome. 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
4: Star goaltender of the PWHL, Reagan Kirk, says that 2025-26 season had many a highlight, but there was one in particular that stands out.
5: I think the takeover tour in Calgary was super, super surreal, I think. I was used to be a Flames fan, actually, before the Jets came back and, like, Mika Kiprasov and kind of different players in that team. I know there's a lot of history in that building. So getting to know that and knowing that they're tearing down the Saddle Dome and they're rebuilding. So getting to play there and the fan, like, it was so loud in that building. And I think that was a huge step for our run and kind of the rivalry with Ottawa. We had 3 games this month against them, and we got that win there in Calgary. Was super cool, and the vibes were super high after that one.
4: Kirk says she's hopeful to remain in Toronto even though her contract has come to an end. She's going to wait through the summer to see what happens. In the NHL, it's round 2 of the best of 7 series. Game 2 has the Flyers at the Hurricanes. The Hurricanes are up 1-0. Meanwhile, it's game 1 between the Ducks and Golden Knights. In a Major League Baseball, the Toronto Blue Jays start a new series against Tampa. For your scores, stories, and all things sports, check out the False Front Golf Simulator sports page on SteinbachOnline.com. I'm Dave Anthony.
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2: This afternoon, a mainly cloudy sky, 60% chance of rain, wind from the northwest gusting to 50 and a high of 6 degrees. Tonight, partly cloudy, still windy and a low of minus 4. Tomorrow, mainly cloudy, windy and 5 degrees, and Wednesday, partly cloudy and 8. Right now in Steinbach, it's cloudy and 5. Stay ahead of the weather with a full 7-day forecast on the Low and Body Shop weather page on Steinbeck Online. I'm Shannon Duick.
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on and off flurries here in the southeast today on May 4th. But now we've got a little bit of sunshine, which is nice, mostly if you're indoors. If you're outside, it's not making a huge difference because the sun is contending with 4 degrees and a strong, gusty northwest breeze. So a formidable foe. Sun or no sun, it's pretty chilly out. I'm Kenton Dick. This is The Drive Home on Mix 96. We just heard Elijah Woods with So Good. Your forecast is coming up in 10 minutes, and this is Tame Impala and Jenny with Dracula.

0: The second round of the playoffs began this past Saturday, which means we're down to just 8 teams in the Steinbeck Online Cup presented by One Insurance. Just 8. I'm Kenton Deck at afternoon. This is The Drive Home on Mix 96, and we just heard The Weeknd with Die For You. Earlier today, Carly Coop was chatting with Ray Girard from One Insurance. Now, they don't have a team. The whole thing is presented by One Insurance, which means they're not cheering for anyone specific. Or rather, I should say, everyone in the office is cheering for someone different, which does make for some fun banter.
1: Yeah, there was more in the first round. I think now we'll have to collectively kind of figure out the second round. There might be a little bit less banter now, with obviously less teams to select from. But it was very exciting first round for sure.
2: Yeah.
1: We had quite a diverse group, so it was good. Well, that's what makes it fun.
2: Yeah, absolutely. A little bit of rivalry in the office never hurt. So who do you predict is going to win it all?
1: As much as I'd love to see the Habs, I think they're going to be, they're going to have a hard road to it. But then again, I'm not going to count them out for sure. Obviously my heart would be there, but logically, I think the Avalanche are such a strong team, and the skill there is, you can't ignore that part. So I would say it'd be the Avalanche, and second pick would be probably the Hurricanes or something, but yeah.
0: There you have it, predicting Ben R. Otto Hurricanes versus Fabutin Avalanche finale in the Steinbeck Online Cup presented by One Insurance. That's actually what I predicted from the beginning, so I'm very hopeful he is correct, because that would really help me out in my pool. 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It's over on SteinbeckOnline.com. And of course, get yourself entered to win Jets tickets, for next season. Olivia Dean is up next right after your forecast with So Easy.
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5: I'm Shannon Dewick. This afternoon, a mainly cloudy sky with a good chance of rain in parts of the region, a strong northwest wind, and a high of 6 degrees. Tonight, partly cloudy, windy, and a low of minus 4. Tomorrow, mainly cloudy, windy, and a high of 5 degrees. And Wednesday, partly cloudy and 8. Check out the weather radar map anytime on Low and Body Shop Local Weather on the Steinbeck Online app.
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few minutes ago, I said that we were enjoying some sunshine in Steinbach. It was a very brief stint of sunshine, and it was probably localized to Steinbach. It probably wasn't a very big area. And now we're back to flurries, so yay. What a fun day of weather for our May 4th this year. Forecast details coming up in 10 minutes. I'm Kenton Dick. We just heard Jade LeMack with Running Home. 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

0: Very recently, Corny Remple and I were at Ecole Riel Berard in St. Pierre. We were in Parker's grade 5 class for Mixed Classroom of the Month. It was the third last one this year, the party for April. All we have left is May and June. I'm Kenton Deck. This is The Drive Home on Mix 96. We just heard Metric with Gimme Sympathy. And if you head over to steinbeckonline.com, you can watch Parker's Classroom of the Month video. And in that same story, we also have a video that we did after the fact. We basically just asked a bunch of the kids in Parker's class what they're most looking forward to with summer and warm summer weather. This is Hannah.
1: Taking out the Ranger and the Mini Ranger to go riding.
2: Tell me about the Ranger and the Mini Ranger. What are they?
1: They're side by sides. Yeah.
2: Do you get to drive?
1: Yeah.
2: Do you avoid the mud or do you just get in there?
1: Oh, I go right there.
2: Yeah! That's awesome. Yeah. What's your name?
1: Debris.
2: What are you looking forward to doing outside?
1: Camping and fishing.
2: Ooh, why? What's the best part of that?
1: Eating the fish.
2: Oh. You're saying eating the fish is better than catching the fish?
1: Yeah. Seasoning it and stuff.
2: What's your secret ingredient?
1: Fish.
0: 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And we'll be doing that draw later this week because we're already into May. We got to get going on this. So make sure your kids are signed up. 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
18: I'm Shannon Dewey. This afternoon, a mainly cloudy sky with a good chance of rain in parts of the region. A gusty northwest wind and warming up to a high of 6 degrees. Then tonight, partly cloudy, still windy and a low of minus 4. Tomorrow, mainly cloudy, windy, a high of 5 degrees. And Wednesday, partly cloudy and 8. Plan your day with the hourly temperature forecast on Low and Body Shop Local Weather on the Steinbeck Online app.
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0: Just 8 more weeks of school left. Well, 8 weeks minus 1 day now that our Monday is over. Good afternoon, I'm Kenton Dick. This is the Drive Home on Mix 96, and we just heard Avril Lavigne, My Happy Ending. Now, students should be walking home from school in t-shirts this time of year. It's May, after all, May 4th. The average daily high for this time of year is 18 degrees. However, today we are well below average. Kids are going to have to wear jackets, sitting at 4 degrees at the moment with on and off flurries. Yes, snow coming down in May. We have your forecast for the first full week of May coming up shortly after 4 o'clock. Also on the way, Dua Lipa, Dance the Night.
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2: Residents in Emerson gathered for a crime open house and town hall to hear what's driving local calls for service and what can be done next. 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

0: 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CILT is a proud part of Golden West, connecting communities. Steinbach Online News with Paul Hebert, Coldwell Banker Real Estate. His goal is to make your next move the right one, with honesty, professionalism, and enthusiasm every step of the way.
1: Good afternoon, I'm Shannon Duick. In Steinbach, it is cloudy and +3. I'll have a look at your revised forecast in a couple of minutes. One person is dead following an ATV collision Sunday evening near Ross. Emergency crews responded to the scene on Road 46 East in the arm of Taché. Steinbach RCMP say a male was pinned underneath a flipped ATV. Officers determined the male had lost control of his ATV after attempting to negotiate a turn, and the ATV landed on top of him. The 46-year-old male from the arm of Taché was pronounced dead at the scene. He was not wearing a helmet, and alcohol is not believed to be a factor. A man from St. Adolph is in critical condition following a crash Friday night. RCMP say the two-vehicle collision happened along Highway 3 just south of Sanford. Police say a northbound vehicle had swerved all over the road before colliding head-on with a southbound vehicle. The driver of the northbound vehicle, a 25-year-old male from St. Adolph, was transported to hospital in critical condition. Four others were injured in the crash. Headingley RCMP, along with a forensic, collision, reconstructionist, and criminal investigation team from RCMP Traffic Services, continue to investigate. RCMP ticketed a semi-driver going nearly double the speed limit in a construction zone last week in the arm of Springfield. Police say it happened Wednesday morning along Highway 15. According to RCMP, the semi was clocked going 107 kilometers per hour in a 60 zone. The 67-year-old driver was fined more than $1,200. And residents in Emerson gathered for a crime open house and town hall to hear what's driving local calls for service and what can be done next. Emerson Franklin Reeve Dave Carlson says residents' top concerns center around theft and drug-related issues.
2: Crime concerns are property theft, definitely. So whether it's in the rural area or in the towns, and also drug use, public intoxication from drug use, drug trafficking and things of that nature.
1: Frustrations around repeat offenders and bail reform were also a big topic. Overall, Carlson says he was encouraged by the turnout and the tone of the discussion. On the Golden West Radio Money Scope, the TSX closed down 252 points. The Dow was down 557. The Nasdaq closed down 46. And our Canadian dollar is down 27 one-hundredths at 73.39 cents U.S. Step out for groceries. Step into the news. The Daily News, presented by Maine Bread & Butter, lands in your inbox at 4 p.m. with the stories you'll talk about over dinner. 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
3: Star goaltender of the PWHL, Reagan Kirk, says that 2025-26 season had many a highlight, but there was one in particular that stands out.
4: I think the takeover tour in Calgary was super, super surreal, I think. I was used to be a Flames fan, actually, before the Jets came back, and like Mika Kiprusoff and kind of different players in that team. I know there's a lot of history in that building, so getting to know that and knowing that they're tearing down the Saddle Dome and they're rebuilding. So getting to play there and the fan, like, it was so loud in that building. And I think that was a huge step for our run and kind of the rivalry with Ottawa. We had three games this month against them, and we got that win there in Calgary. Was super cool, and the vibes were super high after that one.
3: Kirk says she's hopeful to remain in Toronto, even though her contract has come to an end. She's going to wait through the summer to see what happens. In the NHL, it's round two of the best of seven series. Game two has the Flyers at the Hurricanes. The Hurricanes are up 1-0. Meanwhile, it's game one between the Ducks and Golden Knights. In a Major League Baseball, the Toronto Blue Jays start a new series against Tampa. For your scores, stories, and all things sports, check out the False Front Golf Simulator sports page on SteinbachOnline.com. I'm Dave Anthony.
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1: The revised forecast calls for a 60% chance of rain this evening. Wind from the northwest gusting to 50 and a low of -4. Tomorrow mainly cloudy, still windy and a high of 5. And then Wednesday partly cloudy and 9 degrees. Right now in Steinbach, it's cloudy and +3. Stay ahead of the weather with a full 7-day forecast on the Low & Body Shop weather page on Steinbach Online. I'm Shannon Duick.
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I hope this slow, cold spring has, like, some benefit that we just don't know about yet. You know, like maybe this cold weather late into May is, like, really hurting mosquito populations this year. Or maybe I won't have to deal with quite as many box elder bugs, those little maple bugs this year because of the spring. There's got to be some benefit, right? Fingers crossed. I'm Kenton Dick. We just heard Teddy with I Hope on Mix 96. This is The Drive Home. We're now into 4 o'clock, and Bruno Mars up next with I Just Might.

0: X36, The Drive Home. That was Sean Hook with Sound of Your Heart. Good afternoon, I'm Kenton Dick. We've got your updated forecast and calling for a pretty good chance of showers this evening, but I'm beginning to believe that we won't get any rain today because we've had showers in the forecast all day long and everything that's come from the sky today has been white. We have had flurries all day and we actually have flurries right now in Steinbeck. And it's May 4th. This is not when snow should be falling. I mean, every now and then we do mention the fact that we can get snow in May, but just because we can doesn't mean we should. That's what I'm saying. But yes, pretty good chance of rain showers this evening and more wind, which I'm just tired of. Hoping for some slightly nicer weather tomorrow, not much nicer, and then warming up for the weekend. Your full 7-day forecast is always available on the Low & Body Shop local weather page. And fortunately, the weekend does look pretty nice with highs in the 15-degree range. Still below average, but nicer than this. Shannon Duick also has your forecast for tonight and the next few in a moment. Also coming up, Justin Bieber with a Yukon on Mix.
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11: I'm Shannon Duick. Tonight, expect a good chance of rain in parts of the region, a strong northwest wind, and a low of minus 4. And tomorrow, mainly cloudy, still breezy, and a high of 5 degrees. And for Wednesday, partly cloudy and a high of 9. Check out the weather radar map anytime on Low & Body Shop Local Weather on the Steinbeck Online app.
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Mix 96, Cameron Whitcomb with you and me. Good afternoon, I'm Kenton Dick. This is The Drive Home. And coming up in just a few moments, we're going to hear from Michael Somerville Duick. He's a teacher over at the Steinbeck Christian School, talking about their upcoming Sherlock Holmes play. So much great local theater from local schools here in the area to talk about. And it is one of my favorite things to talk about. I'm such a theater fan. This is Sia with Unstoppable.

0: Getting close to Monday evening. This is the drive home on Mix 96. We just heard Mariana Trench with One Love. I'm Kenton Dick, and this is the time of year when every school has got a theater production to hit the stage. I love this time of year. I have so many fond memories being in school plays. In fact, those are all of my favorite memories from school. No surprise, I'm still doing local theater here and there. Now, earlier today, Michael Somerville-Duick from the Steinbeck Christian School was in to chat with Courtney Rempel about their upcoming Sherlock Holmes show.
1: Steinbeck Christian School is known for putting on a lot of musical productions over the years. We had several years of not doing any productions, so we kind of ended that drought last year with a kind of big name sort of show with Alice in Wonderland, and we decided to keep it in classic literature and go to Sherlock Holmes. Although this is a dramatic production, not necessarily a musical, so it's fun to sink our teeth into something like that. The main idea behind this particular show is that Sherlock is missing. Dun, dun, dun. And
2: what?
1: We're trying to... Some say he's dead.
2: No!
1: Some say he's just missing. Some say he's playing a trick. But we have Sherlock's young protege, a fellow by the name of Wiggins, and he is the leader of a street gang called the Baker Street Irregulars, and they are going to do their best to honor Sherlock by trying to find him and solve a few cases along the way.
0: That is the show coming up at Steinbeck Christian School very soon. Got more details, and we're going to hear from the lead in a few minutes. Before we get there, though, your forecast for this evening and the next few, and Alex Warren with Fever Dream.
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11: I'm Shannon Dewey. For tonight, expect a good chance of rain with a strong northwest wind and a low of minus 4. And tomorrow, mainly cloudy, breezy, and a high of 5 degrees. And a little warmer for Wednesday, partly cloudy and a high of 9. Plan your day with the hourly temperature forecast on Low and Body Shop Local Weather on the Steinbeck Online app.
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0: Mix 96, The Drive Home. That was Blue Low with Not a Love Song. Good afternoon, I'm Kenton Dick. Almost into Monday evening. Now, lots of school theater productions happening these days, which is always very exciting. We love to see it. Earlier today, Michael Somerville Duick from Steinbeck Christian School was in a chat with Corny Rempel about their upcoming Sherlock Holmes show. However, in this show, Sherlock Holmes is not the main character because Sherlock Holmes is missing. And the Baker Street Irregulars have to go find him. Now, Corny Rempel was also chatting with Thomas Blanchard, who plays the lead role in this show, and just asked him about it.
1: Wiggins here sort of looks up to like all the older detectives, like Sherlock, for example. So he always wants to be like Sherlock. And there's also a character named Watson. Wiggins is very fast energy, you know? He's always like a kid with lots of ADHD. He's always looking to solve a case, always looking around for a case. Very cool. I love playing Wiggins because, I don't know, just a lot of energy, ADHD. I got some ADHD. And so, yeah, it's really fun always looking to solve a case.
2: So they typecast you.
1: Oh, yeah, for sure.
2: Yeah.
3: We play to our strengths, Corey.
2: Yes.
3: We
2: yes.
3: play to our strengths.
2: And ADHD can be a strength. I know. I know. That is fantastic. So what is one scene that you are most looking forward to performing?
1: So, not to spoil anything, but me and my friend Isaac here have a fight on top of a train, so that is a pretty cool scene.
0: Catch Steinbeck Christian School's Sherlock Holmes show coming up this weekend. Well, Thursday, Friday, and Saturday, actually 7:30 at Steinbeck Christian School, and tickets can be found on their website. Taylor Swift's on the way. Elizabeth Taylor.
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5: RCMP ticketed a semi-driver going nearly double the speed limit in a construction zone last week in the RM of Springfield. More on this story in the news at 5.
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2: Good afternoon, I'm Shannon Dewick. In Steinbach, it is cloudy and plus 3 degrees. One person is dead following an ATV collision Sunday evening near Ross. Emergency crews responded to the scene on Road 46 East in the arm of Taché. Steinbach RCMP say a male was pinned underneath a flipped ATV. Officers determined the male had lost control of his ATV after attempting to negotiate a turn, and the ATV landed on top of him. The 46-year-old male from the arm of Taché was pronounced dead at the scene. He was not wearing a helmet, and alcohol is not believed to be a factor. RCMP ticketed a semi-driver going nearly double the speed limit in a construction zone last week in the arm of Springfield. Police say it happened Wednesday morning along Highway 15. According to RCMP, the semi was clocked going 107 kilometers per hour in a 60 construction zone. The 67-year-old driver was fined more than $1,200. Power has been restored after an early morning outage in the southeast. Around 6:15 a.m., approximately 2,200 customers in the Kleefeld and Grunthal areas were without electricity due to a pole fire. Media relations with Manitoba Hydro, Peter Chura, says crews needed to keep the power shut off while repairs were carried out safely. The pole was replaced and power was restored to the area by noon today. Chura adds that multiple outages were reported across the province, largely due to high winds and pole fires. And the St. Pierre Fire Department is showing off new life-saving equipment after raising about $84,000. The new Jaws of Life tools were on display during a recent donor open house, complete with a live demonstration. Fire Chief Martin Morissette says the community made it possible.
3: Thank you. Huge thank you. Thank you from us, the fire department. Thank you from the community. I mean, everybody's stepping in and helping out, pitching in and making things happen. And we're all here to protect the community and everybody who drives through it.
2: 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You deserve to know what's happening in your community. 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
4: Star goaltender of the PWHL, Reagan Kirk, says that 2025-26 season had many a highlight, but there was one in particular that stands out.
5: I think the takeover tour in Calgary was super, super surreal, I think. I was used to be a Flames fan, actually, before the Jets came back, and like Mika Kiprasov and kind of different players in that team. I know there's a lot of history in that building, so getting to know that and knowing that they're tearing down the Saddle Dome and they're rebuilding. So getting to play there and the fan, like, it was so loud in that building. And I think that was a huge step for our run and kind of the rivalry with Ottawa. We had 3 games this month against them, and we got that win there in Calgary, was super cool. And the vibes were super high after that one.
4: Kirk says she's hopeful to remain in Toronto, even though her contract has come to an end. She's going to wait through the summer to see what happens. In the NHL, it's round 2 of the best of 7 series. Game 2 has the Flyers at the Hurricanes. The Hurricanes are up 1-0. Meanwhile, it's game 1 between the Ducks and Golden Knights. In a Major League Baseball, the Toronto Blue Jays start a new series against Tampa. For your scores, stories, and all things sports, check out the False Front Golf Simulator sports page on SteinbachOnline.com. I'm Dave Anthony.
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2: Tonight, a 60% chance of rain, wind from the northwest gusting to 50 and a low of minus 4 degrees. Then tomorrow, mainly cloudy, windy and a high of 5. And Wednesday, partly cloudy and a high of 9. Right now in Steinbach, it's cloudy and plus 3. Stay ahead of the weather with a full 7-day forecast on the Low & Body Shop weather page on Steinbach Online. I'm Shannon Dewick.
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That's Loud Luxury featuring Natalie Jane with Uh-Oh and Teddy Swims. Before that, Lose Control. We are into Monday evening and sitting at a whopping 3 degrees with a strong, gusty northwest breeze. And we keep on having on and off flurries in the Steinbach area. You do not love to see snow in May. I have heard of at least one soccer practice that was canceled tonight as a result of the cold weather. So hopefully you're not having to spend lengthy periods of time outside trying to have fun, because it's not so fun with weather like this. Up next here on Mix 96, we've got some Harry Styles and American Girls. And they're going to be chatting with Nancy Giesbrecht about some back pain and an upcoming surgery in Germany. First of a Harry Styles with American Girls.

0: Hey, good evening. I'm Kenton Dick. That was Deadmau5 and Chris James with The Felt. This is The Drive Home on Mix 96 and we're into Monday evening. I was recently chatting with Nancy Giesbrecht from right here in southeastern Manitoba. She's been having lots of pain in her back and legs and planning a surgery in Germany, which is always challenging. I got her to tell me about her issues.
1: I've just had more of the back pain issues or the issues with it probably in the last year or so. Before it was kind of the discomfort, but I've had more pain and stuff like that going on. And then falling doesn't help the situation either. But yeah, it's been a bit of a process, and you just kind of got to keep going because you know you can't stop.
0: Yeah,
1: life keeps going.
0: When you talk back pain, lower back pain?
1: Yes, lower back pain. Okay. Yes.
0: And you've mentioned a number of falls. Is that all a result of this?
1: No, I'm a frequent flyer of falls.
0: A couple of words, you know, klutz maybe. Do we need to go there? All right. So like you said, it's been about a year where things have gotten really bad, and they have gotten really bad to the point where you're considering, you know, an overseas surgery. Talk a little bit about that journey and some of the challenges of that pain. How does that affect your day-to-day?
1: I know sitting at I have a desk job, so sitting at a desk makes it harder. Like, you got to get up, but I have one of those lift desk things.
0: Standing desk.
1: Yeah, so I do that quite a bit. Sitting down isn't bad, but getting up is pretty hard sometimes if you've been sitting for too long, but... Yeah. Gotta get up.
0: Yeah.
1: Gotta get moving.
0: Kind of debilitating, though. Really affects the day-to-day.
1: Yeah.
0: And now Nancy is planning a trip to Germany, and there's a fundraiser going on. I'm going to talk a little more about that in just a few minutes. Before we get there, though, some forecast and Olivia Rodrigo.
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16: I'm Shannon Dewick. Tonight, expect a good chance of rain in parts of the region, a strong northwest wind, and a low of -4. And tomorrow, mainly cloudy, still breezy, and a high of 5 degrees. And for Wednesday, partly cloudy and a high of 9. Check out the weather radar map anytime on Low and Body Shop Local Weather on the Steinbach online app.

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1: That's Sam Drysdale with Cold Water on Mix 96. Good evening. I'm Kenton Dick. It's The Drive Home. Now, we just heard from Nancy Giesbrecht a few minutes ago. She's been dealing with some severe back pain, debilitating, some pain down her left leg as well, and now planning a trip to Germany for surgery. Now, when she came in with Ken Hebert, who helps a lot of folks with this whole journey, and he told us a little bit about what she's dealing with on the medical side.
2: The disc between the L3-4 had diminished by pretty much 90%, and the disc between the L5 and S1 had diminished by 95%. So she has basically lost almost all the height between those two levels. Now, the level between those two levels, which is L4-5, that one has degenerated as well, so that the height is diminished by maybe 30%, so not as drastic as the other levels, yet it has a severe central right disc herniation, and that's causing all her pain down her right extremity, through the buttock up to the knee and that. And so when we saw this, we said, hey, there's a solution for you. And she's fortunate that she's able to have artificial mobility disc replacement. So she will not need to be fused. She will regain her mobility in her lower spine.
1: Now, unfortunately, this does cost quite a bit of money. And what sort of cost are we talking here?
2: Well, the cost itself that I have in euros is 61,000 euros plus the flights, right? So, yeah, we're looking at around 100,000, I guess, around costs.
1: Well, that is huge, but I know you're working together. We've also got Stan Hebert in the room. Stan, I know that you've been helping set up some fundraising activity for Nancy. Tell us a little bit about the upcoming fundraiser and some of the other efforts you've got going on.
3: Right now, I'm working with our nieces and nephews to set up the fundraiser, which is going to happen on May 8th in Mitchell Senior Center. That is at 130 Ash Street. So there will be a come and go between 5 and 8 and soup and sweets for everyone. I know that the meal will be free will offering, but there will be many great silent auction items will be available at that event.
1: Okay. So like almost like a little bit of a like a social
3: kind
1: in many ways.
3: Yes.
1: Some great prizing, some good music, I'd imagine, some fellowship and some fundraising.
3: Correct.
1: Yeah, right on. So that's coming up fast.
3: Yes.
1: And the whole community is invited? Everyone who's interested?
3: Anybody that's interested, come on down and help out, yes.
1: That fundraiser is on May 8th from 5 to 8 p.m. Of course, May 8th is coming up this weekend. It's on Friday. So if you're interested, you can help out. This is Ariana Grande.

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0: got a nice little surprise delivery from McDonald's this evening. Love to see it. I'm Kenton Deck here in the Mix 96 studio, furnished by Solomon's in Steinbach. We just heard Swedish House Mafia and The Weeknd with Moth to a Flame, and I am joined by Josh from McDonald's. Josh, what did you bring us here?
1: So we have a lot of new drinks. They are really original for McDonald's. We got crafted sodas and refreshers for you guys to enjoy this summer. I believe they are permanent as well. So we got the blue raspberry Sprite, the orange cream Sprite, cloud ice coffee with cold foam. Those are some of my favorites there.
0: The cold foam on top of that, nice.
1: Cold foam, yeah. It will be amazing.
0: So of those, which is the most exciting in your mind?
1: In my opinion, the cloud ice coffee cold foam. The reason for that is that the other ones are kind of like, we've kind of done that stuff already. But this is completely original, completely unique, and it's just beautiful.
0: Now, you've got a whole bunch of beverages in front of me, so thank you for bringing some of these taste. You've got some boba in a few of these as well, is that right?
1: Oh, yeah. Yeah, we do. We do have some boba, and it's amazing.
0: Coming up on summer, of course, you know, everything kind of shifts a little bit. Are you excited? I think things...
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13: I'm Shannon Dewey. For tonight, expect a good chance of rain with a strong northwest wind and a low of -4. And tomorrow, mainly cloudy, breezy, and a high of 5 degrees. And a little warmer for Wednesday, partly cloudy and a high of 9. Plan your day with the hourly temperature forecast on Low and Body Shop Local Weather on the Steinbach online app.
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9: You played it cool and I played it dumb. Don't you think I'm a little too young to be messed with like that?

0: Sorry, had a bit of a tech issue there, got cut off, but we're back. This is the Drive Home on Mix 96. We just heard Coleman Hell with Fireproof. I'm Kenton Dick, and we've got a couple of folks here in the studio, of course, furnished by Solomon's in Steinbeck. Josh and Selena joining us from McDonald's, brought us some crafted sodas and refreshers new to the menu. Big thanks for the nice little gift here. Now, Selena, in addition to these refreshers, coming up in just 2 days' time, we've got McHappy Day. You guys ready for it?
1: Yep, we're getting ready for it.
0: So what are the things you guys are doing this year?
1: We have a silent auction again. We do that every year. And then we just have some just little things you can buy, and then the money goes towards the Ronald McDonald House.
0: Mm-hmm.
1: Little activities. We also have face paint this year.
0: Oh, face paint. Yeah. All day or a short window?
1: I believe it's from 11 to 5.
0: Okay.
1: It could be a little longer, depending.
0: In the afternoon, yeah. When people are on their way back from school picking their kids up.
1: Yep.
0: Perfect. Tell me about some of your silent auction prizes.
1: I know we have some yard activities just for like summertime, and then we have a little, it's a prize for like a gym, little gym coupon type thing, and just small things like that.
0: And that's just the stuff you're doing on top of the money that's coming from some of the purchases. I know a portion of all your proceeds for the day go to Ronald McDonald House. And you have those little tags?
1: We have little hearts. Yep. So everybody, like we have $2 hearts, $5 hearts, $10 hearts, and they all go up on the wall with your name.
0: So that's kind of an extra way that you can give.
1: Yeah, exactly.
0: Cool. All right. Well, we'll see you on Wednesday.
1: On Wednesday, May 6th.
0: Make happy day. 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
3: Morris and Emerson RCMP are encouraging residents to take small, practical steps to reduce opportunities for theft. 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
2: Good evening, I'm Shannon Dewick with your 6 o'clock news update. A man from St. Adolph is in critical condition following a crash Friday night. RCMP say the two-vehicle collision happened along Highway 3 just south of Sanford. Police say a northbound vehicle had swerved all over the road before colliding head-on with a southbound vehicle. The driver of the northbound vehicle, a 25-year-old male from St. Adolph, was transported to hospital in critical condition. Four others were injured in the crash. Headingley RCMP, along with a forensic collision reconstructionist and criminal investigation team from RCMP Traffic Services, continue to investigate. Morrison Emerson RCMP are encouraging residents to take small, practical steps to reduce opportunities for theft. At a recent community crime town hall in Emerson, RCMP Sergeant Stacy Weens urged people to report suspicious activity right away.
3: Invest in some good cameras, invest in your neighbors, know who your neighbors are, get them involved as well. Simple little things like in regards to auto theft, take your keys out, don't leave it running, keep it locked.
2: RCMP say reporting and prevention work best together. Document what you can, share details quickly, and keep routine security habits consistent. Council for the Arm of Hanover is contemplating a request for a subdivision in New Bothwell. If approved, it'll see the creation of 9 residential lots east of the trailer park for both duplexes and other multi-unit development. Reeve Jim Funk says council decided to send the matter to its planning committee to examine more closely.
4: It was quite evident that there was maybe a lack of information that council needed to make a good decision. And after hearing some of the opposition that was pertaining to this application, we also realized that this is something that we need to look into a little bit deeper.
2: At the public hearing, several residents, including the manager of the trailer park, noted concerns with drainage, the lack of dedicated green space in the subdivision, and the fact that 2- and 3-story buildings could change the look of the community. And today is International Firefighters Day, a time to recognize the sacrifices made by volunteer firefighters. You deserve to know what's happening in your community. Upgrade your home screen by downloading the Steinbach Online app today.
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5: Star goaltender, the PWHL, Reagan Kirk, says that 2025-26 season had many a highlight, but there was one in particular that stands out.
6: I think the takeover tour in Calgary was super, super surreal, I think. I was used to be a Flames fan, actually, before the Jets came back, and like Mika Kiprasov and kind of different players in that team. I know there's a lot of history in that building. So getting to know that and knowing that they're tearing down the Saddle Dome and they're rebuilding. So getting to play there and the fan, like, it was so loud in that building. And I think that was a huge step for our run and kind of the rivalry with Ottawa. We had 3 games this month against them, and we got that win there. In Calgary was super cool, and the vibes were super high after that one.
5: Kirk says she's hopeful to remain in Toronto, even though her contract has come to an end. She's going to wait through the summer to see what happens. In the NHL, it's round 2 of the best-of-7 series. Game 2 has the Flyers at the Hurricanes. The Hurricanes are up 1-0. Meanwhile, it's game 1 between the Ducks and Golden Knights. And in Major League Baseball, the Toronto Blue Jays start a new series against Tampa. For your scores, stories, and all things sports, check out the False Front Golf Simulator sports page on SteinbachOnline.com. I'm Dave Anthony.
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2: Tonight, there's a good chance of rain in parts of the region. Wind from the northwest gusting to 50 and a low of minus 4 degrees. And tomorrow, mainly cloudy. Wind from the northwest gusting to 40 and a high of 5. And looking ahead to Wednesday, partly cloudy and 9 degrees. Stay ahead of the weather with a full 7-day forecast on the Lowen Body Shop weather page on Steinbach Online. I'm Shannon Dewick.
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0: All right, backpacks on. Have a good day, bud.
1: It all comes down to this in the Steinbeck Online Cup.
0: What is this?
1: 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Everything on the line.
0: Okay, wait. Who's winning?
1: He shoots. He scores! Yes!
0: Okay, time for school.
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3: I'm Shannon Dewin. Tonight, expect a good chance of rain in parts of the region, a strong northwest wind, and a low of minus 4. And tomorrow, mainly cloudy, still breezy, and a high of 5 degrees. And for Wednesday, partly cloudy and a high of 9. Check out the weather radar map anytime on Low & Body Shop Local Weather on the Steinbeck Online app.
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3: I'm Shannon Dewick. For tonight, expect a good chance of rain with a strong northwest wind and a low of minus 4. And tomorrow, mainly cloudy, breezy, and a high of 5 degrees. And a little warmer for Wednesday, partly cloudy and a high of 9. Plan your day with the hourly temperature forecast on Low & Body Shop Local Weather on the Steinbeck Online app.
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